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0: 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That would be unthinkable. 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
1: 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Re rapele mmogo ngwana Modimo, 072 135 0708. Amen.

Thank you so much. We really boha. We are very thankful. We are going to continue about hardening the heart, which invites the plug. The last scripture that we closed with was do not. It says today, if you hear God's voice, do not harden your heart. Before many of the plagues come, Moses and Aaron brought God's message to Pharaoh. Because God's warnings are mercies before they become judgment. God gave Pharaoh many opportunities to respond. Because God wanted only one thing from him. Let my people go. Release the Israelites. The warning itself was an opportunity for repentance. But we see Pharaoh resisting God. A warning from God is not necessarily God's desire to destroy you. It can be God's invitation to change your direction. Pharaoh repeatedly refused. He heard, but he objected to what God said. Reading Proverbs chapter 29, verse 1, it says, a person who will not bend after many warnings will suddenly be broken beyond repair. A person who will not bend after many warnings will suddenly be broken beyond repair. There is a danger in repeatedly ignoring correction. When you are driving your vehicle heading towards a robot and it cautions you, it warns you to prepare yourself to stop, and you decide to drive in, you will be involved in an accident. Who is going to suffer? It is not the robot. It is not the person who is warning you who's going to suffer the consequences. But it is you who is being warned, who decide not to listen to the warning, who will suffer the consequences. There is a danger in repeatedly ignoring correction. Now, we see people who have the tendency to rely on temporary relief, which now produces false repentance. After the plague came, Pharaoh sometimes

appear willing to change. Because now, after every warning, he became a better person. But when he saw that it is no longer continuing, he changed and became himself again. Exodus chapter 8, verse 15 says, when Pharaoh saw that there was relief, he hardened his heart again. Some people, when things are working against themselves, they become the humbled creations. But when things become better, they change and resume their old nature. And that is where they are inviting the worst in their lives. The problem with Pharaoh was that he wanted relief from the consequences without surrendering to God. This should not be an attitude to us, that we should only surrender to God when we want him to solve our problems, when we want him to make things better for ourselves. Some people do not want God. They only want God to remove their trouble. After the trouble is gone, he starts all over again. When the pressure disappears, he returns to the same behavior. That is not genuine repentance. Here we are having a cycle of a hardened heart. It starts with a warning, where God sends a warning through his word, his messengers, or circumstances. And then it goes to resistance, where somebody says, no, I'm not going to do it. The heart rejects or ignores the warning. And when he starts to resist, the plague comes. Consequences comes as God allows judgment or discipline. Then God leaves you and you fall into what you were not supposed to encounter or experience in your life. And when the plague comes, this person goes back to the knees. He prays. That's a temporary response. The person responds. He promises change. Or he pleads for mercy to the Lord. Lord, hear me. I am begging you. And then God listens and grants a relief. God gives relief or removes the immediate consequence. And now the person is relieved. He can say, ah, God can hear me. God heard me. And then he goes back again to resistance. The heart hardens again and returns to its former way. So this becomes a cycle that repeats itself in the life of this human being. So a hardened heart can become a pattern. Sin that is repeatedly tolerated can become increasingly difficult to confront, because familiarity brings contempt. The more you get used to the thing, the more you undermine the result, even if the result is very dangerous. Hebrews chapter 3, verse 13. Says, encourage each other every day while you have the opportunity. If you do this, none of you will be deceived by sin and become stubborn. Sin is deceptive because it can make resistance to God appear normal. The plagues revealed that Pharaoh was not in control. He thought he was in control. He can decide anyhow. But the plagues showed him that the one who is in control is God, because he can bring a plague after the other, one plague after the other, until you surrender. God will never be defeated by man, but man will ultimately have to bow down to God. So
These people, they demonstrate God's authority over Egypt and exposed Pharaoh's inability to control what is happening. I'm talking about Moses and Aaron with the plagues. They demonstrated that Pharaoh is not able to control what is happening. God will bring something upon your life that you cannot be able to tell or to pray against. It will stand because it comes from God. God repeatedly demonstrated through each plague that I am the Lord. I am the Alpha and the Omega. The issue here was who was in authority. Pharaoh thought that he was in authority when God was in authority. Do you think that you are in authority? Do you think that you are responsible to change whatever you can change as long as you have time or opportunity? God is still in control. He is the Lord who created heaven and earth, who created even the air that you breathe. Pharaoh said, I am Pharaoh and I decide. If you bring a miracle, I will call my magicians also, and they will come up with miracles. Pharaoh thought that he is in control. God demonstrated that I am God, I have the final authority. Now here is a warning to the church today. Persistent rebellion against God has consequences, and God's warnings should never be treated lightly. They can bring more than you expect. We should therefore examine our hearts rather than quickly judging others and say, Lord, this word is not for me. It was meant for so and so. God is still in control. Let me take Jim Reeves. Sorry, why do I say Jim Reeves? Jim Swaggart. He sang this song in 1984. Let your love flow through me.

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He saw him spat upon and rejected and mocked. Still he had to grow

0: Thank you so much, Pastor Jimmy Swaggart. He blessed us so much. Now let us just complete today's teaching. There are five questions that you need to ask yourself as a human being to check your heart, whether is it right before the Lord. What has God already told me that I'm refusing to obey? Am I asking God to remove consequences without changing my behavior? Have I become comfortable with something Scripture tells me to surrender? When God corrects me, do I repent or become defensive? Am I seeking God's hand or am I seeking God Himself? Pharaoh saw the power of God but refused to surrender to God. He saw the warning but hardened his heart. He experienced relief but returned to rebellion. Let us not make the mistake of Pharaoh. When God speaks, listen. When God corrects, repent. When God gives you an opportunity to change, respond. Do not wait until the consequences become great. A soft heart responds to God's voice. A hardened heart continually resists it. Today, if you hear God's voice, harden not your heart. Father, search our heart. Remove pride, rebellion, stubbornness, and disobedience from us. Give us tender hearts that respond to your word. When you correct us, give us grace. Give us grace to repent. When you warn us, give us wisdom to listen. Help us not to repeat Pharaoh's mistakes. In Jesus' name, amen.
1: There is no presence like the presence of the Lord. There is no power like His power. There is nothing that can match His grace and His glory. And whenever there is trouble and He speaks, His voice makes the difference.

one more time, please. When I need him, I know where to find him. Praise God.

will follow one day at a time. Pastor Jim Swaggart, he's no more, but he left a message for centuries, and it is still with us, with a song he ministered. I remember when we were still young, and we used to listen to his songs under the tree. After being born again, we understood what gospel music meant by then. Yes, I'm not comparing it to any time, but I'm saying by then, and it touched our hearts. You find that sometimes you even cry alone there under the tree, feeling the presence of the Holy Spirit. I remember there's one song that he used to sing for me. I say for me because I'm the one who heard that song, and then it stuck to my spirit when it says, "Never been this homesick before." I think he was singing with John Barnes. Yes, that song is a masterpiece with me because it changed my life completely. And God is so good. May God bless you as we are continuing to listen to the servant of the Lord.

Yes. We serve a faithful God. But you are not a temporary. But you are not a temporary.

0: not so difficult because you know that you're doing it for God.
1: Mm.
0: You know that there will be people that will be speaking against you. There will be people who will be questioning you, who will be looking down on you, who will be judging you because of your past and this history that you have shared, these personal details that you have shared about your life. But then when you are doing it for God, it really does not matter what anybody else says.
1: Yes.
0: It's all about being obedient to the Lord and what he has told you to do.
1: Yes.
0: Yeah.
1: So your book begins with a dream that yes. became a turning point in your life.
0: Yes.
1: Why was that dream so significant?
0: It actually was the first time that I dreamed of seeing a set of keys in my life. And normally it would happen that I would dream, but I would not remember my dreams. But then that dream, I remembered every detail about that dream. And so I just knew that it had to be from the Lord because I had been speaking to the Lord.
1: Yes.
0: Before I had the dream, I was speaking to the Lord and I was asking the Lord, you know, I just wonder about my life. Why does it seem that my life is stuck? Why does it seem that my life is like rotating on one place? Like I'm not going anywhere. And those were my questions to the Lord, and I needed answers and I needed clarity. I was desperate for the Lord to answer me, to give me a sign or something.
1: Yeah.
0: And then we know that the Lord normally speaks to us through dreams.
1: Yes.
0: Yes. So when I immediately when I had the dream, I knew that it had to be from the Lord. And I did go back to God again, and then I asked him, what is this dream about? What does it symbolize? And that's when he showed me that he was giving me the keys. Those are the keys to my freedom.
1: Yeah.
0: Yeah. That I was no longer bound. I was no longer bound by what held me hostage. I was now liberated. And then I was now able to access my destiny. I was now able to access the promises of the Lord that I had not been able to access before. Yeah.
1: So it means God is not confined to the fact that he can speak to you while you are awake. He can as well speak to you even when you are asleep.
0: Definitely.
1: Yes.
0: Definitely.
1: We are still on Kingdom Sounds Radio. Let me give you the number where you can engage with Lerato Buikanyo. The number is 072-694-1057. I repeat, 072-694-1057. Now, you speak openly about growing up in a single-parent household.
0: Yes.
1: How did that shape your view of life and relationships?
0: Yo, it affected me a lot.
1: Hmm.
0: It affected me a lot because, you know, even though I haven't grown up in a household where there's two parents, but I could tell when I was still young, especially in my friend's life, I could tell that they were happy, like they were content. They had this contentment that I'm living with my mom and my dad. They are both married.
1: Yeah.
0: We have this wonderful family set up. And I wanted that for myself. I wondered how it would feel for me to grow up in that kind of home, to have that warmth, to have that guidance from both parents.
1: Yes.
0: It's something that I longed to see in my life, and I always prayed for it. Yeah, I remember seeing a shooting star up in the sky.
1: Yeah.
0: And then I would wish upon that shooting star, and I say, oh, I wish that my mom and my dad could be married. Because I was so young, I did not understand why they had to be separated, why they could not be together. It's only when I got older that I started to understand, you know, the dynamics in relationships, that sometimes it just doesn't work out. Yeah, but it was very, very hard for me to understand as a child.
1: Yes. And then how did the absence of a strong father-daughter relationship affect you emotionally?
0: It affected me a lot. It did a lot of damage in me. I needed my father. I needed him to be present. And me not having him I believe that some of the choices that I have made in my life, some of the decisions that I took, I could have avoided that path had I had the presence of my father. So I think it's safe to say that I grew up with daddy issues for the longest time. I had daddy issues. So it's very important for fathers to be present in the lives of their children, especially the girls, you know, because they shape your mind, they guide you. Even when you have to choose a suitable partner, you will go for somebody who is right. But then when you don't have the guidance of your father, the advice of your father, it's so easy to derail.
1: Yes.
0: That's what happens to most young girls. Yeah.
1: And when you grow up as a girl or as a teenager, there are some fears that are always being experienced. What were some of the deepest fears you battled with as a young girl?
0: Sure. Well, I had fears that I would grow up alone, just like my mother. Yes, that was my fear. I had fears that I would fall into, you know, traps from the enemy because I had no guidance. Yeah. And that was my biggest fear, you know, not having somebody to speak to. You know, I'm not saying that my mom didn't do a good job. She did.
1: Yes.
0: She filled the gap, but there was still that void that only a father could complete, you know, only a father could fill.
1: Yes.
0: And not having him around, it really, really broke me. And the sad part about it is that he was there, you know, he bought me clothes, he made sure that I was fed, he paid for my school fees, you know, the monetary things he took care of. But then the emotional side, he was not there.
1: Yeah.
0: And I don't think that he realized how detrimental that was to me.
1: And at your age, you couldn't even address it to him because you didn't have that capacity.
0: I did not have that capacity, and I thought that it was normal. I thought that, okay, maybe that's how things are supposed to be.
1: Yes.
0: I should be just grateful that I do have a father. Some people don't even know where their parents are. At least I know where my father is.
1: Yes.
0: But I was just fooling myself because I'm the one who felt that emptiness in me.
1: Yeah.
0: Yes.
1: Looking back, what would you tell the young Lerato who struggled with rejection and low self-esteem?
0: I would tell the young Lerato to seek the Lord. You know, if I had known about the love of God, the mercy of God, then I don't think that I would have struggled. You know, he is our first father. You know, yes, we have earthly fathers, but the Lord is our father. He's the one who brought us into this world. He's the one who knitted us in our mother's womb. He knew us before we were born. He knows us by the hairs on our head.
1: Yes.
0: Jesus so Christ, had I back then about, I don't think that I would have struggled, and I really think that my life would have turned out better. And yeah, so that's the one thing that I would have advised my younger self.
1: Yes. Now, about faith and salvation, you describe a period when you felt distant from God. What contributed to that distance?

think, you know, the way that I lived my life, I lived like an ignorant young girl. I was very, I had to seek the Lord. I had to seek an intimate relationship with the Lord. And even when I attended church, I attended church at Anglican, St. Anglicans, and we went through that whole program of going attending classes, baptizing classes for a year, and then at the end of the year you get baptized. And then I still did not see the need why we had to do that. In fact, I only attended because I felt that I was compelled to do it. I was obligated to do it because that is what my parents expected. That's what my grandparents expected. But I did not know why I was doing it. So even after we got baptized, I still went back to my ways of being a troublesome a teenager. A quiet but troublesome teenager. Yeah. So that is how things actually started to unravel and spiral out of control because I did not have that foundation, that God.

0: huge. That was huge. You know, as he did show me many times that he was pursuing me, especially he brought people into my life. I remember the first job that I had, I think it was in 2012. And then I was working with this lady, her name was Tolofelo. And she was so on fire for Jesus. She would always talk about Jesus, Jesus this, Jesus that. She would tell me about going to church. And then we would, during the lunch or after work, we would say, hey, let's go out and have drinks somewhere. Then she said, no, I've got to attend whole night prayer. And then I always thought that she was weird. I thought that she was strange. What is this girl? What is with this girl who's always talking about Jesus, Jesus this, Jesus that? But then I didn't know that she was planting seeds because it got me curious. Even though I did not know this Jesus, but I was curious, why is she so crazy about Jesus? Okay, I've heard about Jesus, but I've never seen anyone as radical as she was. So it did get me a little bit curious, but it didn't get me curious enough for me to say, okay, I wanna pursue this Jesus. I wanna know who Jesus is.
1: So, was there a specific scripture that carried you through your darkest season?
0: The one that resonated with me the most was Jeremiah 29, verse 11. For I know the plans that I have for you,
1: Yes.
0: plans to prosper you and not to harm you, but to give you a hope and a future. It really hit me hard, you know, because wow, so God does have a plan about my life. So I'm not just breathing, I'm not just alive, but I have a destiny and I have a purpose. I want to know what this plan is, this plan that the Lord says that He has about my life. I want to experience it to the fullest. And that is what kept me, that's what added light into my life during dark moments.
1: And there's something within a person, a human being, that if God wants to say something directly to you, it agrees with your spirit. Now, what does salvation mean to you now compared to what you believed growing up?
0: You know, salvation means that it's joy, joy indescribable. We call it the Bible says that it is the shalom. Joy, shalom, peace, and joy and happiness that you cannot get from anywhere else. It is the kind of peace that cannot be traded. And when we're still in the world, we often think that we get peace from many different things, from drinking, from socializing, from partying, from body nicotine, smoking, from the drugs, even from food, from sex, if I may say. But true joy, you get it from the Lord. When you are saved, then you know what is the meaning of life. You know what true happiness is, and you are fulfilled, because when you're in the world, you pursue all of those things, but they can never fulfill you. You still feel empty. You still feel like that there's a void, and you try to fill that void with things of the world, and those things maybe can make you happy temporarily, but then you quickly realize that I need more. There is something that is missing. I need more. And when you get introduced to Jesus, when you encounter Him and encounter His love, then you finally know what it is to live and to have a life in abundance, to live freely, to live in peace and in contentment, not worrying about anything, because His word says, do not worry about what you will eat or what you will wear or where you will live. I will provide for you this thing. And in Philippians 4, verse 6, he says, don't be anxious about anything. But by prayer, thanksgiving, and supplication, present your request to me, and I will give you peace that transcends all understanding. So,

0: the difference between us and the world. We have true peace. We have true happiness that cannot be compared to anything else.
1: Yes, yeah. We are still exploring the book of Lerato Buiganyo on Kingdom Sounds Radio, The Sound of Faith, Hope and Life. Just hang in there, don't go anywhere. We are coming up with more information which is so interesting that can change your life. Yeah.
0: Yeah. Not so bad.
1: Yeah, no, what tell Lausi? What tell?
0: Yeah,
1: Omote.
0: Holy Spirit, let it be you who will be speaking. Not me.
1: Aish. Network, yeah, to in a lot of Savanyan. Aish.

0: So the listeners, they baffle alone. Who have struggled with depression and are dealing with suicidal thoughts. So I wrote it with the intention of reaching out and letting those people know that it is not your end. You know, the struggles that you are going through, they do not define you.
1: Yes.
0: You must not feel that you don't have anything to live for.
1: Hmm.
0: But there is a bigger purpose. There is a reason why you are here. There is an assignment. There is a calling upon your life that only you can fulfill. So I wrote this book mainly for those people so that they can resonate with it, because I know that many people are struggling and they're going through a lot.
1: Mm.
0: You know, these are very, very hard times. These are dark times. And people need help. And most of the time, they don't know where to look. That's why they turn to the wrong things, thinking that it will give them happiness.
1: Yeah.
0: But they don't know that they can turn to God.
1: Mm.
0: Most of the time, they feel like they are not worthy of turning to God. They feel like they are too far gone. Mm. But then the Lord is saying to them that, I am here. I am your father.
1: Mm.
0: You are loved. You are cherished. You do not have to go through what you are going through. I can heal you.
1: Yes.
0: You know, he lifts up our burdens. On Matthew 11, verse 28, he says, come to me, all of you who are heavy burdened, and I will give you rest.
1: Mm.
0: He's asking us to rule tsotse tsotlhe re di bie mo maotong a hae. Hobane ena o tla take care of everything. O tla re rula tsona. Are a healer in our souls.
1: Yeah.
0: A lot of people are walking around with a fragmented souls, you know, a part of themselves. They are lost and they don't know that there is a Redeemer who will heal them and who will give them true joy and happiness.
1: Yes.
0: So that is the aim of my book. That is my objective, that I reach those people so that they can see and feel the love of God as they read the book and know that it is not too late, but there is a second chance.
1: And then how did God intervene at the moment when you wanted to end your life?
0: All right. It happened that, let me talk about what happened before then. So something had happened in my life. I had met a man. And I'm a hopeless romantic.
1: Mm.
0: So, but then the sad thing about me is that history in relationship is not a very rosy one.
1: Mm.
0: So I was in a relationship with a man and I truly believe that he was the one. Mm. He made promises to me and I believed them. I believed in them. But that relationship was based on a very wrong foundation, because he was a man who was engaged to be married.
1: Mm.
0: So I entered that relationship knowing what was happening.
1: Mm.
0: And then I never intended to fall in love, but I did end up falling in love. And I started to, you know, rely on him.
1: Mm.
0: And then he was actually my whole life.
1: Mm.
0: So when he rejected me and he chose to stay with Mutonamu Ingeji, so it broke me. I felt that rejection I've always felt growing up. Okay, my father has rejected me, and then here's somebody that I've chosen to love and trust. He's also rejecting me.
1: Mm.
0: And so I felt rejected altogether by society as well, because Kihudile Kele an introvert.
1: Mm.
0: And you know, for us introverts, it's not easy for us to communicate the Lebatu. We always want to be by ourselves. We lock ourselves in the house and we don't talk to people.
1: Yeah.
0: So because of a lifestyle yarona, because of character yarona, people often overlook us. They don't notice us. And then, so I felt rejected both by my dad, by men, by society in general.
1: Mm. And then what message would you give to somebody listening today who feels hopeless?
0: I would tell that person that there is no reason for you to feel hopeless. I know it seems bad when you look at it, you know, in black and white. It seems like bophelo ba hao ha bo ha ona go ya go teng. It seems like you are stagnant. That there's a dark cloud hovering over you. But you have to know that even when you are in the storm does cease.
1: Yeah.
0: The storm will end. It does not rain forever. There comes a time where the sun will shine. So don't focus on what is happening at the moment. Yes, you are going through a tough season, a difficult season. You are in this wilderness and it seems like you have nowhere to turn. But I encourage you to get your mind out of it. Because you are in there, yes, but it is only for a short time.
1: Yeah.
0: It will come to an end. So look forward. Look to the promise of God.
1: Yeah.
0: And focus on what he says about your life. Focus on what he says concerning your future. Do not look what is happening in your presence, but focus on the future, because he says that he will help you and he will uphold you with his righteous right hand.
1: Yeah.
0: So you have to believe that this is only but for a moment. Your time of happiness, your time of jubilee is upon you, and the Lord will take you out of the darkness and into the light.
1: Before we go for an ad break, how can churches better support people battling depression and emotional pain?
0: I believe that it's very important that to that we have counseling sessions. You know, this people by they're very vocal about depression. They can talk, but then you have people who are very very quiet. You'll never know where they're going through a depression until ugwa baremoto will this udi quiet moto udi polaile. Apparently, motho na depression. So, tshwantse ho ba le channels of communication mo lore radula and we talk, you know. And ke bona go di kereke tse dintsi, like even go kerekeng e ke attendang, ke ga attenda CACI.
1: Yeah.
0: And then hona le like body tea sessions mo lore we come together as women and then we just discuss, you know, we discuss all matters, health, we discuss spirituality, and then we encourage each other. So even for the teenagers, who really things like that, you know, youth conferences, but who the sessions, they can meet, maybe even if they can go outside the church, like maybe by a go picnicking or by to a camp. But then who really that opportunity or by together. And then just to discuss and hear each other out and give each other advices and encourage each other. So that's very, very important, especially for people, by Lord, they don't talk a lot, like myself.
1: So the pastors must be well equipped, as you can hear what Auslerato is saying. All pastors have to attend the training sessions on counseling, so that now we should be able to give support to all our people who are in the church. Some don't need prayer, some don't need the word, they just need somebody to talk to.
0: That's true.
1: Yeah, ke preparele quite a number of questions based on your book.
0: Okay.
1: And then ke bona na go re tswara le go di araba squad itse a ka botelle thata.
0: All right.
1: Yeah, ke I'm left with them in 1, 2, 3, 4, 5, 6, 7, 8, 9, 10, 11, 12, 13, 14, 15, 16, 17, 18, 19, 20. At least.
0: Okay.
1: Yeah, her kaleko half past 80 rare pa.
0: Okay.
1: Yeah.
0: But we on track.
1: Yeah, no, okay. Omote.
0: All right.
1: Omote. Yeah, no.

0: We are so thankful again, Auslerato. In your book,
1: yes,
0: you are talking about broken relationships and poor choices.
1: Mm-hmm.
0: What lessons did those experiences teach you?
1: All right. What I have learned is that when you go into a relationship, especially as a believer, a born-again believer, it's very important that you consult the Lord regarding the man or the woman that you are interested in.
0: Mm.
1: Because the word of God says that do not be unequally yoked. And when you are unequally yoked, it's very, very hard because, you know, spirits clash. You are going in that direction and then this other person wants to go.

0: into that direction.
1: Mm.
0: And it's very difficult for you guys to so I've learned that. So that is something that Lore Keke Lenile, like, only later on.
1: Yes.
0: But then, yeah, and ask the Lord and be patient, you know. Don't let your desperation lead you to make the wrong choice, because desperation is offense and unforgiveness against those people. Mm. I had a lot of unforgiveness against Banaba Rakadiwaka, my cousins. By Lore, I felt for Rikibonabas Bautzing, actually, childhood Yaka, because my dad was like, he was more than an uncle, mm. he was like Baba Bona.
1: Mm.
0: So, Nzapila go ding, Nzapila Lebona. And then I felt for Batubana Bazera Spacey Saka. But it's an opportunity I hold and I give a close to my father.
1: Mm.
0: And then I had resentment towards them. Mm. And you have resentment towards these people.
1: Yeah.
0: And you have resentment towards your father.
1: Mm.
0: You must forgive.
1: So, and, yeah. And then what advice can you give to young women seeking love and acceptance?
0: I'll tell them to love themselves first. You know, you can't want somebody to love you when you don't love yourself.
1: Mm.
0: See your own worth. See yourself how God sees you. And love yourself and accept yourself. Work on yourself.
1: Yeah.
0: And then when you love yourself, then is then that somebody else can love you the way that you deserve to be loved. Because okay, this woman, she values herself,
1: mm.
0: you are born. Mm. But then if you don't love yourself, like a piece of paper, because I devalue.
1: And then what role did your husband and family play in your restoration?
0: My family, they've been very, very supportive,
1: mm.
0: especially my husband, you know. Though he does not fully understand Bupilo Baga and you know, the calling that is upon my life,
1: yeah.
0: but he is supportive. He does listen. He does encourage me. So my family play a very, very big role. But you know, they impacted me a lot. Even though Nerse family, too much into God, too much into church, but they instilled values in me. Molore, I must respect others. I must not look down on other people.
1: Mm-hmm.
0: I must treat everyone with dignity and respect.
1: Yeah.
0: So those are the values that they instilled in me, and I still carry those values even today.
1: And then, how has your life changed since writing this book?
0: It has changed. You know, I would not change one thing about my life since writing this book, because the moment that I decided to start writing this book, you know, it's like God led me on the path that I was supposed to be walking in. That whole time, I got born again in 2014, but then I was a lukewarm Christian
1: mm.
0: until the point I wrote this book.
1: Yeah.
0: And then Mujimu Ambon Sahore, this is the path that you should take. And then I was no longer deviating, but now I was moving forward to the destiny Abatang Hore Gekoyona. A lot changed Mopilombaga. Selega Sleki Berekago Nikiverka Kotenye. He led me, actually, the Lord led me Hore Kitwele Meroko Ola.
1: Okay.
0: Yes, so I left the job. And then what is my purpose?
1: Mm.
0: What am I called for? Because I always believed that I was called, but I just did not know where to go.
1: Yes.
0: And then Mujimu Atisa, you know, people in my life, he led me to the right church, led me to the right people. So now I know what I'm living for.
1: Mm-hmm.
0: And genali peace, genali fulfillment that I did not experience when I was still lukewarm.
1: Okay.
0: Yes.
1: Okay. outer ba papata na eh hor vetsi ditsa be dia ukamus bula gate ha o ke le mo te popo popo popo le o tele robetsi ba hai

0: le wena ke bona ke le ka go sainela a u
1: nna
0: e gore batho so o yetse short o di arabe short re kgone o fetsa ya because

0: There are many questions remaining. From reading this book, as somebody who is interested in buying your book,
1: if you are looking to strengthen your walk with the Lord,

0: then this is the book for you. If you are looking, it talks about us becoming the bride, reserved in the mind of God, and to live the life that we are supposed to be living.
1: So should we expect another life of Lerato Buiganyo? Her story reminds us that no one is too broken, too wounded, or too far gone for the grace of God. Thank you, Lerat, for sharing your journey and encouraging others to believe that God still writes beautiful stories from painful beginnings. If the listeners, the Kingdom family, would like to engage with you, where can they contact you?
0: All right. They can contact me on, I can share my number.
1: Yes, you can. All right.
0: My number is 069-318-4666. I'm available on my WhatsApp. You can also look me up on Facebook. I go by Lerato Buiganyo. And I also have a blog. If I can just share the details of my blog, it's called Faith Chronicles by Lerato. And the link is Substack. So it's S for Sierra, U for Uniform, B for Bravo, S for Sierra, T for Tango, A for Alpha, C for Charlie, K for Kilo, .com/@Lerato805363. And it's called Faith Chronicles by Lerato. And then if you want to purchase my book, you can go on to www.mercypress.co.za. And then you will be guided on how to purchase the book.
1: And how much is a book?
0: That book is 164 on Amazon.
1: Amen. We are so thankful to be with you. And then we hope that many people have learned from your experiences, which now you have put on the paper, so that now they can take their time to know and God through your book.
0: Thank you, man of God.
1: Yes, I believe that we will still have more time to engage next time. May God bless you and enrich you more than ever before.
0: Thank you. Thank you to all the listeners out there. Thank you so much. God bless.
1: Amen.
0: Amen.
1: Yeah, thanks. The interview was very, very, very good.
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0: 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Amen.
1: Amen. Amen. Good day, Kingdom Sounds Radio. We are still together, and Remo Hauka Chino Hore Edernale, our guest, Elim Bishop Ntlatling. Gets up and say, Luca Hore, Honalmole Kunzung Rubulela Kaona, Yanu Utli Loretets Mo Studio Mo for an interview. She's got a very beautiful story to tell about where she is coming from. Bishop ke kopa o dumedisa baretsi.
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0: 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This is the dining hall. This is the kitchen. This is the playground. And this is your room. I think you are going to enjoy it very much here in South Africa. Eba I dumela thata ampolela ka John 3:16. 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
0: 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John 3, for God so loved the world. John 4, the Samaritan woman. John 5, Bethesda. 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John 9, the man born blind. 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
1: 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But every day she was very very busy. And I was there to help. Mongwe wa bona o bile a ba mpha $200 because a utlwa monate ga ke tswa South Africa ko President Mandela.
0: Ya, ra leboga ge sentse ne go na le batlhanka ba Modimo ba ba utlwang Modimo le mo matsatsing a e leng gore dilo di tlhakatlhakane. 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Re sale mmogo mo Kingdom Sounds Radio. 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
0: Joel chapter 2 verse 28 to 32. 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

endurance. It can bring you down to humility, and it can make you to be wise. Some of the things, some of the pressure, when it comes, it brings discipline to you. It brings compassion, and it teaches you to depend upon God. Just like as James chapter 1 verse 2 to 4 teaches us that trials can produce perseverance and maturity. We must be careful not to say that every hardship is directly caused by God. But scripture clearly teaches that God can work through trials to produce spiritual maturity. We are still together in Kingdom Sounds Radio. Let me take this song, Maverick City, music, Jaira.

That was Maverick City, and we were saying Jaira. We are still together, talking about what God can do out of you when people thought that it's over with you. Now, the potter, God has got this character of the potter. The potter does not give up easily. And because now the potter did not abandon the clay, because it was marked, he worked it again. The word again shows us that there is another chance, another opportunity which God is giving you. Remember, Peter was given a second opportunity. And when he was given the second opportunity, that is where he accelerated all the more. Jonah also ran from God's assignment, but God gave Jonah another opportunity to obey him, because one mistake does not mean that it is over, does not mean that the chapter of your life is closed. Jonah chapter 3 verse 1, it says, then the word of the Lord came to Jonah a second time, a second time. Yeah, perhaps somebody needs a second time, a second opportunity, a second beginning, a second chance. Yes, but hear this carefully. Grace is not permission to continue in sin. In Romans chapter 6, verse 1 to 2, it teaches that we should not continue in sin simply because grace is available. God's restoration calls us to repentance, to obedience, and to transformation. What I've realized is that God can use your scars as part of your testimony. A restored vessel may carry evidence of what it has been through. Consider a clay pot that has been reshaped. Its history is part of its story. Likewise, God can use what you have experienced to minister to others. God teaches that 2 Corinthians 1 verse 3 to 4 teaches that God comforts us in our troubles so that we can comfort others. Your experience may become a ministry. It can help somebody who is somewhere. The person who survived rejection can encourage the rejected. A person who experienced failure can encourage someone who has fallen. The person who experienced grief can comfort someone who is grieving. The person who has been restored can tell someone something which now can stick to that person. He can say, I know what it feels like to be broken, but I also know what it means to be held by God. Your scar can become a testimony. Your wound should not become your identity, but God can use your healed wound to bring hope to someone else. Don't leave the potter's hand. I am appealing to you in the name of Jesus Christ. This is perhaps the most practical application. When people become discouraged, they sometimes withdraw from God. They stop praying. They stop reading the scripture. They stop attending the church. They stop saving. They isolate themselves, just like what Jonah did when he said, I don't want to go where God wants me to go to. I don't want to be part of the assignment anymore. Stay in his hands. When you are confused, stay in his hands. When you are disappointed, hlala esandleni sakhe. When people reject you, just stay in his hands. When you fail, or when you do not understand the process, just trust the potter. He knows what he is going to do out of you. Now, let us look at four things the potter does with the clay. The potter sees the potential. You may see a lump of clay, but the potter sees a vessel already. God sees beyond your present situation. The potter removes what does not belong. Sometimes God has to deal with our attitudes, our habits, our pride, our unforgiveness spirit, and our obedience in order to bring us
to the right place where He wants us. The process may be uncomfortable, but transformation requires surrender. The potter, number three, the potter reshapes the clay. The clay is mud, but He will reshape it. God can redirect your life. He can...

according to your will. Allow God to work through the process. Don't run away simply because the process is uncomfortable. Trust God's purpose. You may not understand the shape God is creating today, but the potter does. Now, there is a message here I would like to relate to you. To the person who has failed, you are not a failure. Repent, learn, and rise again. The person who was rejected by people does not mean that you are rejected by God. To the person who is wounded, bring your wounds to the Lord. Do not allow bitterness to become your identity. To the person who has lost direction, the potter can reshape your purpose. To the minister who feels disqualified, your past mistakes do not automatically cancel God's ability to redeem your life. But restoration must be accompanied by repentance, integrity, accountability, and when necessary, appropriate pastoral or professional guidance. And to the young person out there, do not allow one mistake to define your entire future. To the elderly, your usefulness to God does not end simply because your physical strength changes. There are prayers to pray, wisdom to share, people to mentor, and generations to influence. The great hope is still there, the hope of the potter's house. The message of Jeremiah chapter 18 is ultimately about God's sovereign dealings with his people. God was telling Judah that he had authority to deal with them according to their response to him. Therefore, the passage is not simply saying God will make your life comfortable. It is saying something deeper. God has the authority and ability to reshape his people according to his purpose. That means we must respond with humility, repentance, and obedience. Christ is the ultimate hope for the broken. The potter's message ultimately points us towards God's redemptive work. Jesus came for people who were spiritually broken. I'm reading now Luke chapter 5, verse 31 to 32. It is not the healthy who need a doctor, but the sick. I have not come to call the righteous, but sinners to repentance. Jesus does not call us because we are perfect. He calls us because we need him. At the cross, Christ dealt with the problem of sin. Through his resurrection, he gives hope of new life. Therefore, brokenness does not have to be your final chapter. In Christ, there is forgiveness. In Christ, there is transformation. In Christ, there is hope. I want to put these three statements to the church, and I am asking the church to repeat after me. I may be broken, but I'm not abandoned. I may be marred, but I'm still in the potter's hands. My present condition is not necessarily my final condition. The potter is still working on me. Today, let me make this urge. Don't run from the potter. Come back to his hands. If you have sinned, repent. If you have been wounded, seek healing. If you have failed, learn and rise again. If you have lost direction, surrender your plans to God. If you have become discouraged, return to prayer and the Word. If you have been restored, use your testimony to help someone out there. The potter has not finished with you. You are still on the wheel.
I am praying that may the Lord restore those that are broken in life and make them useful again. Lord, reveal everything in me and in everyone who heard the message that does not please you, and give us grace to repent. We are asking all this, Lord, in the mighty name of Jesus Christ. We come before you as clay in the hands of the potter. You know our weaknesses, our failures, our wounds, and our disappointments. Some of us feel broken. Some feel rejected. Some feel that we've failed beyond recovery. But today we remember that the clay was damaged in the potter's hands. Thank you that our brokenness does not frighten you. Lord, forgive us where we have sinned. Heal us where we have been wounded. Correct us where we have gone astray. Remove pride, bitterness, unforgiveness, and disobedience from our lives. Reshape us. Mold our character. Renew our minds. Thank you, Lord, that we are in the potter's hands. I am a clay in the potter's hands. I may have been marred, but I've not been thrown away. God is still shaping me. He's still working on me. My failure is not my final chapter. My wounds are not my identity. My past does not have the final word. I surrender myself to the potter because I know that when he can make me into another vessel, shaped according to his purpose, the potter is still working on me. Tonight, I am Dr. B.A.L.N. Molwantwa, Dr. Mo, together on Kingdom Sounds Radio. May God bless you. Let us take this song by Mpumi Mtsweni, Nkulu Nkulu Munye. God bless you. We are still continuing with our program.

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our Lord Jesus, the Father of glory, may give you the spirit of wisdom and of revelation in the knowledge of him, having the eyes of your hearts enlightened, that you may know what is the hope to 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Amen.

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Yes, Lord. Yes, Lord. 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
1: This song says, Gombonga, Gombonga. You ready to dance? Are you sure?

When you read in Exodus chapter 14, the Bible tells us about the story sika Moses, a young keeper, abantwana baka Israel. The Bible tells us that when Moses was leading the people, suddenly he found himself, he was trapped this side, what we dub a mountain, this side and that side, and behind him, Amabuto, Kafaro were pressing in on them, and in front of them was the Red Sea. And the Bible says, and the people started crying, Moses, you know what? That's what we do when we are pressured. We begin to complain. Whereas there's a time when God allows problems to come our way, they are a setup for a promotion, and God wants to take you to another post, a promotion, and it takes you to a higher position. So you don't have to complain. And the Bible says, and Moses started to cry. And God said, Moses, why are you crying? Tell my people, forward they must go. Tell them they mustn't worry, Moses said. Fear not. Stand still and see the salvation of the Lord. The Egyptians you see today, tomorrow you will see them no more. I don't know what you're going through, the problems you have today. Listen,

about you. All you've got to do is keep pressing on. They can take your name. When they gossip about you, all you've got to do is forward I go. They talk behind your back, forward I go. With Jesus. Listen, they say whatever, but just know this. He is the keeper of your soul. He knows you are becoming better. All you've got to do is press on. Don't look back. Jesus is with you.

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It's your girl, Kauhelo Molopiane, a.k.a. Missy 28, right here on your Youth Drive show. I will be with you from right now, 3 o'clock to 6 o'clock, taking you home. Get it, guys? And today, we are talking about something deep, something real. Our topic for today is validation in a human. Get it, guys? The need to be seen, to be heard, and the need to be told, hore, you make sense. Stay with me. Let's talk about it. Okay, guys. Yeah.

0: Okay, I'll call her Meg.
1: Yeah.
0: Okay? Yeah, man. Welcome, welcome back. Sorry about that. That echo, I didn't know where it came from. So, maragetswela pele today, guys. I told you how the topic ya kajeko, we're going to talk about a very serious situation. We're going to talk about validation. So, what is validation? Let me break it down to you, guys. Validation is not about saying you are right. Validation is about saying, I see you. Your feelings make sense. For example, your friend says, I am tired. You don't say you are lazy, because that's going to sound rude. But to show Ugote, you see that friend of yours, you're going to say, okay, I hear you. You have been doing a lot. Makes sense that you are tired. That is validation. To show somebody value. To show somebody that they value. They are there. Kuruwa mona kore. No, she's there. So, let me ask you this today. When last time did someone look at you and really said, I see you? Not I see your clothes, not I see your car, but I see your heart. So, on WhatsApp today, I want you to talk to me. Our lines, our Kingdom Sounds Radio lines are open. So, I need you to send me those messages. Keep those messages coming. Send a voice note. Just say, I feel most seen when, and then you tell us what you feel most seen when. Ne? And then I will play your voice notes right here on air. And let me tell you why we chose this topic today. Many of us walk around with one shoe, like in a dream. We are not balanced. But when people ask, are you okay? We say, I am okay. Today we will stop saying, I am okay when we are not okay. Let's take our first song. Then we come back to the message today. Akere guys, kale amogela lotlhe lotlhe lotlhe lotlhe ke le rata rati. Kale amogela and then. No, after the song ya rena, the first song ya rena e re tlo hinkang. We look in a straight audit having that today, which is to be carrying a like very interesting and young. And I need you to guys engage. Engage in these topics, guys, because at the end of the day, these topics are not good, guys. So, girl, we will get a lot of prayer by the one and only Nikitani AG. Here I am, hostile in a day. Stay tuned to me, you can name a day. Have a high school. It's our DCO.

Welcome back to Kingdom Sounds Radio, the sounds of faith, hope, and life, guys. Yeah, we were talking about Tore. Today we are going to talk about validation again, guys. And we've explained to Wuti what is validation, what does it mean, guys. So right now, guys, we are going to get deeper into our topic. Our lines are still open. You can send a voice note just here. Yeah, and then I will play your voice note right here on air, and let me tell you why we chose this topic. Because yes, many of us guys walk around with one shoe. We are not balanced. But when people ask for the sharp, we tend to say, no, the sharp, and the sharp again. So today, right here with you guys. So right now, guys, because you already exist, so why are you begging to be seen? That is the main point. Because you guys, most of you seek validation. But then Hamudima anao boop akale ratu outli samonel fatin. He made you to be valid. Papela. Yeah. So let me shift the show a bit, ne? I want you guys to listen to me.

you already exist. You are already here. 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Get ourselves, guys. Number one, we post our bodies, our pain, our relationship just for likes. Social media.

And when no, we fake our lifestyle just to be accepted, and we lose ourselves. So my question to you guys is,

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It was already beautiful before they said it. So listen, guys. Existence is validation. For you to exist, that means God validated you.

given with. So a tree does not ask permission to grow. It just grows. You are here. This is validation. Like I told you. It is validation. So Luena, you already exist.

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Start saying I am enough. I exist. Ne? So I need you to call me right now. Our lines are open. It's 072-679-8039. You must call me. Call me on these numbers. I repeat, 072-679-8039. Did you get that? So call me and tell me, guys, what is that one thing you did that hurt you just because you wanted people to accept you? I need you to be honest. I need you to be honest and open up, you know, to share le bana ba bangwe gore

your story will heal someone on the stretch. Okay? Mm-hmm. So, guys, moving forward. Sometimes the problem is not validation from a partner who wants to control you. What do? They tell you you will never find someone like them. Okay? So they tell you, "Hore, no, without me, you are nothing." And they install fear in you, guys. And when you become so weak, hore wa inela mo go bona, ke guys. Tsaba le go bolela hore no, I can't live without you. You start thinking like they told you. It's like o ka re ba controla monagano wa gago. Just because you gave them that permission. So then you ask for validation from a friend who is jealous of you. What do? They tell you that business will fail. Hmm? That dress does not suit you. And they install fear in you. Guys, again. So you ask for validation from a family who are no struggles, ne guys. They tell you, "Hore, who do you think you are to dream big?" And then they install fear in you. Again, when they belittle you. So how does this affect our lives? Number one, we become small. We stop dreaming because someone we respected told us we cannot. Number two, we become anxious. Cannot make a decision without asking 10 people. 110 people. We lose our own voice, guys. Number three, we stay stuck. We stay in that job, that church, that relationship that is killing us because we are afraid to disappoint the wrong people. Number four, we carry fear that is not even ours. It was installed in us. So let me tell you the truth today on Kingdom Sounds. The wrong person will never validate you. Because if they validated you, you will leave them. So they must keep you afraid. So you must ask. Here, guys, you must keep asking. Baba ikutlwa bana le that power, that what in you. Wena tshwantse ba phele ba go tshositse. Ask people who clap when you win. Ask who correct you with love, not insult. So, and most of all, ask yourself and ask God, because God already said you are fearfully and wonderfully made. That is your validation, my sweetheart. That is your validation. So today, I want to, guys, yes, if you know what you need, giving people I want you to redirect your thinking, guys, because I know many people, they lost their lives again. I seek a validation. Sometimes you are, you know, where you live around toxic people, and then marawena ubona kare, and their voice is more powerful than yours, and then you start thinking, no, you know what? If these people think hore ke abora, then that means hore henga nwa biala di bona, and then kito fita ini, kitoirang, kito ba part of the team ya bona. Can't they? No, you will never fit in, you never did. They have already decided, kalo hore you don't fit in. So, hore u sacrifice your own life for them, that is so crazy, guys. That is so crazy. You do such crazy stuff that you even lose yourself just because libatlo please about, just because you want to feel validated. Guys, God loves you. God made you validate. He validated you. So when I have classical validation from Motung Omo, it's like pila pila.
like really guys like so guys today we are talking about this validation. We are getting rid of. Stop asking for validation. You already exist. You know you do. You have that strength more, guys. So let's get back to Nyanza. I need you to redirect your thinking today as I'm with you guys. Because Lee Jehovah, she will never leave you nor forsake you, guys. So today ke batla gore he ke tloga mo it's amaya ke a gae go tlwa thunyana ba bolela gore no re go pile na ibilana I was blind now I can see ankara guys ehe ke batla go tla testimony nyana from you gore no na seleka dira so and I'm going to share with you Shem. I am here to share knowledge with you guys. Some of the things that I experience, we know, we meet people, so now we know, life. And then how does Togomel happen? How does Togomel happen? When you keep validating, when you keep seeking validation, go back to the room. Okay, guys. So right now, stay tuned, guys. When you come back, technical problems, guys. So we're doing a breaking. We're talking to people. Seka topic ena ya validation. Stay tuned, guys.

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Welcome, welcome back to Kingdom Sons Radio, the Sons of Faith, Hope, and Life, guys. We are still on our topic here, validation. So we said, "Hore mara validation." So validation from people, it means depending heavily on other people's approval, people's praise, and acceptance or recognition to feel that we are valuable, successful, attractive, capable, or worthy. So, what happens when we constantly seek validation, guys? Our identity becomes dependent on people, guys. We begin asking, do they like me? What will they say about me? Do they think I'm successful? Why didn't they congratulate me? Instead of knowing who we are, we allow other people to define us, and that is wrong, guys. Okay? So we become controlled by praise and criticism at the same time. So when people praise us, we feel good. When they criticize or ignore us, our confidence falls, it drops. So this creates an emotional dependence on people's reaction. It's like Benong Hona, we depend on their reaction for a retabe. We may not compromise our value. Sometimes we do things we do not really want to do simply because we want acceptance. That is not right. Like hoba validated by people who do drugs. Like what good is gonna come from there? Because utlotsuba usabake and then wabawa addicted to drugs. Because when you seek to be seen by those drug users, one of them. So we may change our convictions, relationships, appearance, or decision to fit what other people expect. And that is not right because we are losing ourselves. We compare ourselves with others. Social media can intensify this. Someone else's marriage, house, ministry, career, car, education, or lifestyle can make us feel that our own life is inadequate. Again, guys, so we can become even exhausted. Because trying to keep everybody happy is impossible, trust me. Different people have different expectations. Eventually, we become tired because we are performing for an audience that can never be completely satisfied. So we end up, we lose our authentic self. The greatest danger is that we become the person people want us to be rather than the person God created us to be, guys. So you see, there is an important biblical distinction. Like the Bible does not teach us to ignore everybody. Healthy affirmation, encouragement, and correction from others are valuable. But there is a difference between receiving affirmation and depending on affirmation. You see, Paul says, "For do I not persuade men or God, or do I seek to please men? For if I yet please men, I should not be a servant of Christ." Or Galatians 1 verse 10, guys. So the issue is not whether people approve us. The issue is who has the final authority over our identity or our decisions. Anger, guys. So, Wabana, Jesus himself experienced rejection, yet his identity was not determined by people's acceptance. At his baptism, the Father declared, "This is my beloved Son, in whom I am well pleased." Matthew 3 verse 17. So, Wabana, guys,
you must stop all this. Ne? If you need everybody's approval, you will eventually become a prisoner of everybody's option. But when your identity is grounded in God, you can appreciate people's encouragement without becoming dependent upon it. Ne? Like it puts easy, ask yourself, if nobody applauded me, would I still believe that what I'm doing has value? So the question can reveal whether we are pursuing purpose or merely pursuing approval. So guys, let us check. Let us check for remokai pila pila. Checking. Let us not let this fear about to control. If you value people, like kachukur direct man, redirect your thinking, guys. Mojimo rata utlisite moka people. 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

0: Welcome, welcome back. 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
1: Good afternoon and welcome to Kingdom Sounds Radio, the sounds of faith, hope and life. Here are your today's main stories. South Africa. Rand weakens ahead of key economic data. The South African rand weakened in early trading today as market awaited September manufacturing and vehicle sales figures. The data are expected to provide an indication of economic activities and consumer demand. Concerns over electricity cost. The possibility of the further Eskom tariff increase is drawing concern because of the potential effect on households and businesses. Safety concerns for bus drivers in Ngqobo. Bus drivers in Ngqobo are reportedly facing attacks amid tension involved the local taxi industry. The issue has raised renewed concerns about public transport safety. Police investigations and court matters continue. SAPS reports several active cases today, including murder investigation, a triple murder and attempt murder case in Lentink, an arrest relating to fraud and other serious offenses. South Africa retreats strong civil aviation position. South Africa has retained its position as seventh leading country globally in civil aviation. According to the South African government, it remains the highest ranked country in Africa. Ethiopia conflict escalates. Ethiopia conflict escalates. Ethiopians were reported overnight in Addis Ababa as fighting continues in northern Ethiopia. Claims that opposition forces carried out drone attacks on military targets have not been independently verified. The conflict has displaced tens of thousands of people. Tanzania introduces mandatory travel insurance. From today, 1st October, Tanzania has introduced a mandatory travel insurance requirement for foreign visitors. Travelers should check the latest entry requirements before traveling. AFCON 2027 preparations continue. East Africa countries are preparing venues and infrastructure ahead of the 2027 Africa Cup of Nations, with preparation taking place in several host locations. International. Ukraine conflict continues. A Russian drone struck a school in Kyiv today in Russia, continued its aerial campaign against Ukraine. International aviation security concerns. Authorities are investigating an incident involving a Dubai flight bound for Israel after an altercation in the cockpit and the stabbing of a pilot. The aircraft aircraft was subsequently brought to safety. Business and technology. Global markets remain under pressure. India benchmark shares have recorded their 8th consecutive weekly decline, their longest such losing run in 25 years. Amid foreign investor outflows and broader market pressure, AI and the church. A current discussion in Christian media is examining the emergence of AI assistants or AI pastors. Concepts and the technological questions surrounding technology. Pastoral ministry and the role of the gospel. Sports. Cricket World Cup 2027 preparation. The ICC is releasing information about the schedule for the 2027 Cricket World Cup, which will be hosted by South Africa, Namibia, and Zimbabwe. Kingdom and Community. Today's church news also includes renewed discussion about strengthening families and restoring families' lives through church ministry, particularly amongst evangelical leaders in the Philippines.

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I am Kalgelo Molopiane, and thank you for listening, and have a blessed day.

0: you had it. Welcome back. O ene e le Mpumi Motshweni a re nkulunkulu munye ankere a re modimo o iwane. So before the break, we were talking about gore validation ke eng le gore how do people validate themselves? How do they allow other people gore ba kono feed in, ba control their thinking so that they can feel gore ba feed in mo dikrupeng tsa bona, gore ba feed in go ba ditsala tsa bona, something like that. Even in the families, those things can happen again. Right, so for the family members sitting, they start utilizing simple. So you know, how about putting a report or like about the advice they'll direct you wrong way. So again, when I come, you are seeking validation. Or when I come, maybe come hard half a media half or how when I come, you are that one person or in you now. It's I'm that person. All in for Abam Rati, Abam Monica Sepe. And sometimes you tend to think, or maybe it is because you are not financially stable, or maybe how big or things like that. Many people find themselves feeling like that. But hone ya nong yana ga tlile go bolela ka different types of validation gore le wena o tlo khone go itse gore o ama ke efeng a kere. So we know gore validation it eng mara tsedingwe motho a ka se itse gore no ke seek validation when I'm feeling like this. So gore re tlhokone go tlhaloganya rotlhe gore no validation ke eng ebile go na le mefuta ya ona. Bona re tlo itseng gore re amega jang mo tabeng e mo kganeng e a ke re bareetsi ba rategang. So the first validation mofuta wa teng ke emotional validation. This is when someone acknowledges and accepts what you are feeling. Okay guys. And an example ke I understand why you are hurt. Anger. Ke motho re ka tlhaloganya gore no ke a bo gore why o tlile botlhoko. What happened was difficult. Maybe mshomo go dira hetse seng mo go wena and then banong you are expressing your feelings and then motho wa go botsa gore no I understand you gore o tlile botlhoko. Maybe I understand gore why o reactile so it because o tlile botlhoko. It does not necessarily mean the person agrees with everything you did. It means they recognize that your feelings are real. Again, guys, that is emotional validation. So, number two is social validation. So this comes from acceptance and approval by friends, by families, by colleagues, or by society. A group of people like that. Yeah, so being included in a group, for example, ne? And receiving congratulations, labo. And then happy being invited to participate, maybe komuketeng, abon chizeni. So having people approve of your choices. So mara yona e ya social hona le di danger, hona le danger. In fact, it's in the danger, hona le danger. So then ja go gore what social approval becomes necessary for your self-worth limits. So every time go professional validation. So this is recognition of your abilities, work qualifications or achievements. For example, how did I get tata? And then if you receive a promotion, that means for you know, also you recognize it for my know, it's motho o he is so hardworking, bona he is always on time, bona o khona cover up a mereko a beke o tlhaka one day. So gona ba nong yana o deserve a promotion. So that is professional validation. So being recognized for good work, being a student appreciating your teaching, or receiving a professional qualification in Jane, it can encourage us, but our entire identity should not depend on achievement. Number four, relational validation. And then this one It comes from people who matters to us, particularly family tsa rona, ditsala tsa rona, and our spouse. For example, ba botsa ba re yo, I appreciate you, or I'm so proud of you, or thank you for being there for me. Health relationships needs affirmation, appreciation, and encouragement. So that is kind of relational validation. So and then external validation. So this one, this validation is that validation that comes from the outside ourselves. Okay, so we look to other people for confirmation that we are attractive, we are successful, we are intelligent, we are important, we are loved, and we are accepted. Okay, so extensional validation is not necessarily bad. The problem occurs when we cannot feel valuable without it. Okay, guys. So if it's a ever hot la a number 6 a ring self validation. So self validation yonaki in. So this is the ability to recognize and acknowledge your own feelings, your own experience, and your own strengths and progress. For example, ne harare u dirile mistake, ne? And then once tomorrow I made a mistake, but that mistake does not make me a failure. Example. So self-validation helps a person develop emotional stability rather than constantly asking others, am I good enough? Guys. So we cannot beat ourselves up for the positive re di dirang unless the positive re dirang re di acknowledge and then re ithuta mo go tsone, and then ha re fetse go ithuta mo tsone re make sure gore ha re repeat the same mistakes that we made. Okay, guys. And then go tla number 7 e reng spiritual validation. O itse gore go na le spiritual validation. Yeah. And it is there for. So, for a Christian, this concerns finding one's identity and worth in one's relationship with God rather than merely in human approval. Ne? Langkutana, the Christians. So, I expect Huka, amen, Mara. Anyway, so Jesus heard the Father. Heard the Father says, this is my beloved Son, in whom I am well pleased. Go Matthew 3 verse 17. So, our Christian identity is therefore not supposed to depend entirely upon applause, guys, or popularity. Famous. So achievement or dikakanyo tsa batho man tsantsa re tumelo ya rena itsitsi pele ka bo yona ke ikemele e bona ipulelelle gore e sa dependa mo bathong gore no man itsi mane gore fetse ka e gole tsantsa re pa shape matso thata he kemela mo mo stage he ke rodisa mo dimo bona ke la bona go bontsha re ba thathe no wena wa itse gore o dirang spiritual. You know, and how we relate to the team. You worship the go staging. You are not doing it for people. You are doing it for God. Because if we relate to please about, then the you won't connect back to the Holy Spirit when you can see it through your house entry because. Only when it's a horban or clever stroll or worship, or clever perform. I think there's a difference between worshipping and performing. Again, when we perform, we impress people, Mara. When we worship, we're doing some serious business. So, therefore, our Christian Identity is therefore not supposed to depend entirely upon applause, popularity, achievements, or people's opinion. Okay, guys. Which is achievement validation. So this occurs when we feel valuable because of what we have accomplished. Now guys, for example, I am successful because I have a degree. I matter because I built successful businesses. I am important because people know me. I mean, achievement is vulnerable, ne? But achievement and identity are not the same thing, guys. Achievement, achievement. Identity, identity, ne? So, America moho emoya hobo 9. Digital validation. So, this is increasingly common through social media. Guys, social media throughout the topics that on social media is always there. Why? Because maybe technology is advanced, guys. So arbono horeki digital validation. But it is common, it is increasingly common through social media. Example, the likes, the comments, the share, the follow, the views, subscribers, and positive reactions. Again. So a person can begin posting not because they have something meaningful to communicate, but they need people to respond. And get, you know, even most of Runabach, we know how vele vele vele. Those things we go through them because radiates avail. Okay. So la wuta guys. So ebe hota tene bianu. Hene ebe bang romantic validation. Hey, marato fontein. Marato. But this occurs when a person depends on romantic attention to feel attractive or worthy. For example, if someone wants you, then you must be valuable. So, the example, guys, this can lead people to enter relationships simply because they fear being alone or they want confirmation that they are desirable. And then it happens to say to God, it's valuable more than gold, you know, because dearly guys, valuable more than gold. So, what's important here? Ne? Important distinctions. There is a difference between healthy validations and validation addiction. Ne? So, healthy validation. It's I appreciate your encouragement. The example, ne? Unhealthy dependence. If you don't appreciate me, I feel that I have failed. And the goal is not to stop receiving validation. The goal is to stop making other people's validation the foundation of your identity, guys. You need to stop that. Stop begging for validation. Anger? Because you're losing yourself. So you spent years and years and years building your life. You concern me. Langwari is a pillar. In source of stress. Ne? So, since a little put this man. Who am I when nobody is clapping for me? Ne? Without attention about kwena mang, pila kwena mang. That's where you find your real answer, your real identity, your real self-worth, guys. Your real healthy relationships. Ne? Ikamogele the way o leng ka teng without batho ba go botsa dilo. 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That is why he ore o rata motho mong ba re ithate pele. 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You can say you love yourselves and then banu atsa ma ha ofetsa wa yo seek opinion ya motho mong gore wena o ikutle le special, o ikutle o ithata. No e khate ka confidence. 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Di thotsa ga o di tsama sentle. Be confident in yourself. 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You won't even miss a single point. Ne? And the other thing, o create le ke modimo. 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You know what God did for you. You know gore past ya gao ke eng. 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Bona ya Jesu Kriste. You know everything. You almost know everything. So, ya go kopa. 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Because rotlhe mo ga rena right ya go judgeana. 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Like Modimo Arona is a different character, guys. Is a different character. And I'm going to character in way. Nali. So, what is character in way? Yo, in a limbo to both it a little thing. I just gave a detail to let it snack sit you. That is why I sacrifice it. Come on, our hake, Ali AC. So, come on, one. Wait. 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Why understand like sacrifice you? So nahana wena bana o yemela approval ya motho mo yo a sa wireleng sepe ene ne o tlwela motho a netseng bophelo ba ngwana wa gago gore wena o phele o lela approval ya motho la a sa wireleng sepe a sa yo modimo la bona mara do you understand like do you get the point ne. Yeah, you should start redirecting your mind, man. 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Don't get lost. Just be wise and think about these things. Keep them in your minds. 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Especially, ne? So right now, guys, ke tla gore tsi o te gape, ne? Atong. I need you to engage. Who wants to know you here? You part of the conversation. I need you to engage. Kere sendang the voice note thing. Kere sendang melaiza eo ke batla go ipala. Kere batla go ipala out loud gore le nagana eng. I want to read your opinions out loud. O kona gala call me. Call me. You are free to call me. 072-679-8039. You can call me. You can add to what I said. I am not writing a Bible. Ke Bible fela ga skono itlaleletsang kgotsa wa skono ga ifokotsa. Right here we are sharing knowledge and opinion. So your opinion matters to us. Your knowledge matters to us. This is your radio too, as much as it is mine. So let us share this knowledge together. So gone no ga tlile go ya breaking again, guys. I want you guys, listeners, to redirect your mind. If you look around, just change the way you are thinking again. Or redirect the kalohanya hago ikonde. This is ulbar ikonde. Kura align. Make sure you pray to God. Kuro no a o align le kalohanya hago kuro kuro itikin. Stay tuned, ne?
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Welcome back to Kingdom Sounds Radio, the sounds of faith, hope, and life. So, Rebuile, right now, we were talking about hore ga motho a seeka validation from other people. Go tlo go diragalang ka ena. So, after we have, once we understand that we cannot build our identity entirely on other people's approval, the next question becomes, if I stop living for people's approval, how should I live? And then ke ha ga no mkondo wakho uhluzile guys again ke ha ba re motho a abola back to his or her senses again. So number one, you will know who you are again. Your identity must come before people's opinion guys, ne? It mustn't come from people, it must come before people's opinion. Ask yourself, who am I? Ne? What are my values? What do I believe in? Ne? What God has called me to do? Ne? Know who you are. To build yourself your confidence back. When you stop seeking validation from that, you own your own confidence. Or you don't care about like you accept yourself again, which brings us to point number two. You accept yourself. And acceptance does not mean refusing to grow. It means recognizing, no, I have a weakness, but my weakness do not define my entire identity. Again, so weakness cannot stop you, no, it doesn't have to be burden. It has to be we took it from you. You acknowledge and then one who udila beangayona entirely. Like udilek ayon. And then another point, stop comparing your journey. Someone else's progress does not mean that you are failing. Your life does not have to follow another person's timetable. Again, guys, upelo ba gago aba tsana go tsamaisana le ba motho mong ni modimo gana wira o gotlisa mo lefatseng kana go e outlisitseng ka yona ka tsatsi leo. 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It was not by coincidence. God knew what he was doing karina. So wena tlogela go the compare le batho ba bang. So which brings us to point down ya number four. Make decisions according to your purpose, ne? Instead of go busisa batho gore, or instead of ho nagana hore no man batho ba tlo reng ba tlo nagana eng he ke decide that, so start thinking hore it is consistent with my values, responsibility and purpose, guys. Tsa decision e o ka confidence e re o tetsela yona wena self. You don't have someone else who will decide tele hore o batla go phela byang, o batla go irang. You don't have someone's opinion before your decision. God, batla go tshosa le gore tse tsela e right ya gore wena o pholise bophelo ba gago. Ba go tshosa gore o depend bo bona. Gore each and everything gore wa hira. 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No, and that is not right. Ke go go wisa seriti. Batla go wisa seriti gore ba sala o ipotsa gore no, wa sala o feel captive. Ne, o feel captive, o feel like are oko, you are in prison. Or when I feel out, feel out, feel pull out, so or you henga dira so, who tlo go dira hala so kana. O ba? And ba la ola bophelo ba gago ka tsela eo. Because when you depend on them on making decisions, ba tlo go nagana pele gore no bona ba benefit eng mo di decisions tse o di dira. And then if ba sa benefit selo, yo shame na batho. Which brings us to point number five. Learn to handle rejection.
rejection has a global fat. Learn to handle rejection. Not everybody will understand you and not everybody will approve of you. So rejections can hurt, ne? Especially ha itswa mo batho ba re ba ratang tota ba rena le ntaba le bona ba wetse ke re sa batleng go ba utlisa botlhoko. 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Ha motho a go gane a go gana bathong, just accept. 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So coming a ke batle go bua thata o itse keng. Coming to point number 6, build an internal foundation. Ne? Develop self-respect, guys. Develop a discipline. Develop a tumelo. Develop a emotional maturity. Hola mot. Hola ne? Personal responsibility. Nka di responsibility. Lo blema batho nka di responsibility ikemele nka di responsibility ku ikemela, ne? Healthy relationships, build a healthy relationship, ne? A sense of purpose, e bale a sense of purpose, itse gore phelelang ha o phelele motho mongwe, itse gore phelelang bantse ka itse gore phelelang, then you are on a right path again. So harbone things is latelang yanong. So after validation comes purpose. Abo, that is a powerful progression. Abo, so wala basika validation from who? From God. Ne? And then wakra identity yahao. And then acceptance. And then healing. And then purpose. And then action. Abo? Yeah, guys. That is how you should redirect. Ne? Yeah. Sansoro uitso gore man pelo ba ga o bo redirect a jang. Kore wa ipo bona ga o ka itse. Ga no motho tlo baisisa. Never and never again. Ne? Mandela a buile re never and never again. So if you knew that you were already valuable, guys, ke modimo, what would you stop doing? And what would you finally start doing? It seems like Halito Horno, Lenali Volo Bolobian, Halito Hor Lenali Bulengi Juang, Mumatong Ayo Creator. Halito, it seems like you don't know because you keep seeking approval from Bat. Seeking approval, ya Bat. Or heba saru upila baka waya pedi otle o kreking basa ukuzi horno wizi wa parapila wizi pira hala sole sole. You stop going, ufela motivation. Why? 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Uyela batu, wabano hore uyela the wrong reasons. Why uya he? So wabano hore kukisa moho kukuta imu. So guys,
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Ke re tsamaya wo go tsaya metsi wo go tsaya seneke sa ga go bona. Our lines are still open. If o santsa mo batla go phone phone we re bua ka validation mo. 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

Back to Kingdom Sounds Radio, the sounds of faith, hope, and life. So, right now, we are going to talk about what are you waiting for? So, many people know that they want, but they remain stuck because they are waiting for the right time. So, someone's approval. Maybe they are waiting for more money, they are waiting for confidence or certainty. Hey guys. So right now we are going to talk about that. Okay? So yeah. Stop waiting for everybody to understand you. Okay? Not everyone will understand your journey. And the other thing, stop waiting to feel completely ready. Sometimes confidence comes after you take the first steps. Do you know the proverb airing, the journey of 1,000 miles begins with one step. Once you've taken the first step, so it's a one fail. Something, ne? Yeah. Then the next will follow. And then what am I? Ne? Yeah. Stop waiting for perfect circumstances. Begin with what you have and improve as you go. Deal with the fear of failure. Failure can become information, correction, and experience rather than the end of the journey. Take responsibility for your next step. You may not control everything that happens to you, but you can often control your response. Move from thinking to action. A dream remains a dream until it becomes a decision followed by action. Yeah? So, if you stop waiting for people's approval, what would you do next? What do I do with my life from here? That would naturally lead into goals, purpose, second chances, starting again, career decision, relationship, and spiritual direction. Ne? Hari tuti. Ne, guys? We are no longer focusing on validation. We are being alone. There is a utuili. Who seeking validation. So, utuili. Then you have already redirected your mind to the other direction. So, you are moving forward, guys. Again, guys. Our lines are still open. So if we share this knowledge together, you're still interested. We are sharing knowledge. So our lines are open. So then, after discussing validation, identity, purpose, and taking action, the next question is, what do I do with my life, the life that I have now? Okay? And then, here is you, man. Stop living in the past. Remember, if you keep the past open, you can stuck happy. You stop living in the past, or you try by all means to forget the past. Ne? Your past can explain, they can explain you, but it does not have to control your future. Ne? And then ra itse gore rotlhe re dira di mistakes. So mara ga re ithutile mo go tsona, that means gore re ka se tlhole re di phita gape. Re ithutile, ra feta.

tlo re boela mo go tsona gape. I want you to take a look at Philippians chapter 3 verse 13 to 14. Speak about forgetting what lies behind and pressing towards what lies ahead. So, accept where you are. You cannot change your starting point, but you can influence your next step. The questions that you must ask is, where am I now? What have I learned? What needs to change? What can I do today? Identify what needs to change. Sometimes the next chapter requires us to leave something behind. It can be a destructive relationship. It can be fear. It can be procrastination. It can be negative thinking, unhealthy habits, constant comparison, or dependence on people's approval. Start with one step. You don't need to have the whole life figured out. One decision, one conversation, one application, one prayer, one course, one business idea, one healthy boundary. Small steps can create a movement. One, two, step up. I am a lehape, as a mehape, or one, or two, and then our hap. The next day or the next moment has high low, like one, two steps. We lot of people are a bit tatsophonian. Then escalate one hour. Zamai. You see, so small steps, they create a movement. Okay? They create a movement, and that movement is what we really need. So give yourself permission to begin again. Starting again is not necessarily failure. Sometimes starting again is wisdom. So what are you doing today? If your next chapter could be different from your previous chapter, what would you change? The ing so to swetolang. Because I get right to from the mistakes it's around. So hurry twitter from the mistakes it's around. Haratan or the pite hape hape mistakes it's around. So, Hone anung yana. Matilo, what's your breaking yana? Ready deep or deep. And then when we come back, we are going to pray for all of you. Baba Amileng, topiki ena ya rona. We are going to pray with you. Remember, Horomona Mo Kingdom Sound is a sound of faith, hope, and life. So we are restoring that faith back. We are restoring that hope. And re thabela go bona o tshetse sentle. Siame fela ka wena. So gona yanong yana. Then when we come back, ra rapela. Ake rapela luena. Kote mo linteng ukeleze Kingdom Sounds Radio. Lo rapela luena today. So sala, stay tuned. Uskata maya.

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2: Right, welcome back to Kingdom Sounds Radio, the sounds of faith and life. So right now we are going to pray with you guys, Baretsi ba ba rategang, after the very interesting topic that we have about validation. And we know how many maybe we have experienced seeker validation from other people for a longest time. Maybe we didn't know, but then right now we are going to pray. It is all in the hands of the Lord right now. So let us close our eyes wherever we are, wherever you're listening from. Let us close our eyes. If you're driving, it's okay. You can pray with us. So right now, we're going to pray. Heavenly Father, thank you for the gift of life and for bringing us this far. Thank you that our past does not have the final word over our future. Lord, some of us are standing at the crossroad. We do not know exactly what comes next. Some are disappointed. Some are tired. Some have experienced rejection. And some have lost confidence in themselves. Remind us that our worth does not depend on people's approval. Help us to know who we are in you. Give us courage to let go of what belongs to yesterday and wisdom to recognize what you are placing before us today. Where there is fear, give us courage. Where there is confusion, give us wisdom. Where there is discouragement, restore our hope. Where there is failure, teach us to rise again. Where there is rejection, remind us that we are still valuable. Where there is an unanswered prayer, give us patience and faith. Father, help us not to spend our lives waiting for everybody's to approve of us. Teach us to walk according to your purpose, to make wise decisions and to take the next right step. Open the right doors and give us wisdom concerning the doors we should not enter. Bless our families, our work, our studies, our businesses and our ministry. Give us strength to begin again when necessary. We surrender our future into your hands. Lord, we may not know everything about tomorrow, but we trust you with our next step. We pray in Jesus' name. Amen.
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Welcome, welcome back, welcome back. It is 2 minutes to 5:30, so we're about to wrap our show. So before Getamaya, guys, I want to let you know, remember, guys, what does the Bible say about validation? Okay? So right now, I want to let you know, the Bible says you don't need people's validation because God already validated you, guys. Okay? So here is what God says about you. Number one, you were already approved. Psalms 39 verse 14, it says, I praise you because I am fearfully and wonderfully made. So you are not a mistake. You were wonderfully made by God. So number two, you are God's handwork. Ephesians 2 verse 10. It says, for we are God's handiwork, created in Christ Jesus to do good works. You are not ordinary. You are handmade by God. Okay, guys, it is good to know these things. Number three, you are precious. Isaiah 43 verse 4. It says, you are precious and honored in my sight, and I love you. So God does not say you will be precious when you have money. Ne? You are precious now. Number four, you are chosen. 1 Peter chapter 2 verse 9. It says you are a chosen people, a royal priesthood. You don't need to be chosen by people. God already chose you. Eh? Mm-hmm. Number five, no more condemnation. Romans chapter 8 verse 1. It says, there is no condemnation for those who are in Christ. Stop condemning yourself because people did not clap for you. Agere. So yeah, man. Karikatso na tsona di kanzeri monate ze. Outlo gore modimo o bua thata yang ka wena. So you, God already validated you. Stop seeking or begging for validation, especially where you do not need, where it is not needed from another. So ke a go rata moretsi wa ka o ne o na le kgaogano molopiana setlogolo sa ga molopiana wa garramo le wa wa mefago ya go jewa pele mengwe e santse go kopatlo kare sale sentle. Bana mona mo Kingdom Sounds Radio, Sounds of Faith, Hope and Life. Ga ke go tlogele fela, ke go tlogela ka pina e monate ke e.

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Let everything that has breath praise him. 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

thunders. Your majesty fills this earth. Your glory fills this earth. The Ancient of Days, the Lily of the Valley, you spoke and it was established. Hail, consuming fire. Hail, everlasting Prince of Peace. God.

Good evening. Blessed evening is the day that the Lord has made. I greet you. Kali bitso la morena wa rona Jesu Kriste. Tonight, I'm so glad to be back in the studio. Nako ya rona, it's 5 minutes after 6 o'clock. It's the first day, the month of October. 2026 in a radio ya how online Christian radio Kingdom Sounds. Yes, it's your online Kingdom Sounds. Tonight we'll be doing a Bible study on the book of Revelations. Will be part one of three parts. So today we'll be doing a Bible study. We'll be more involved in the introduction on understanding this book of Revelations. It's one of the most difficult books to look at, to study, to even understand, to interpret. But tonight, by God's grace, we'll just look on the approach on how to look at this book, how to understand this book, the basis of interpreting the book. We're not going to go inside. We're going to go around the book so that we can able to understand that how does this book works and how to actually define it. So it's our quest tonight. So Moretsi waka, ebalena, useke wasuta, because whatever we're going to learn tonight, it will help you in the future so that you can able to understand this wonderful book, that you can able to interpret it, at least to have an idea. So in this introduction, it's more important actually this introduction than even going into the book as yet, because you cannot just jump into this book without reading the manual or understanding, because as I said, it's a very complex book. It's complex on the eye level, but at the same time, when God was giving us this book, He knew that it's gonna be complex for us. He knew we're gonna need help for us to understand. So we're gonna look on all the ways that are available out there so that we can understand this particular book. So I welcome you, Moretsi waka, Imurutwa hao William Mahlaule. I'm back in the studio from Living Hope Ministries so that we can do a study, a wonderful study. I'm enjoying the study of tonight myself. Just fella who level in this study, fella, I'm looking forward to it. So stay with me and do not go too far, Moretsi waka, since I never level this book. I just wanna tonight to welcome ka mogalabe ba reng ke Jimmy Swaggart. But I don't know why Jesus loves me, but I know that He loves me.

Yes. William Ritz waka. Ke Jimmy Swaggart a sentsane a simolla a nnetso. E re ke molokela a ntse a re through it all. A re molokela.

Yes! Through it all. But now, Bela Leandre Couch, the writer, the composer of this song called Through It All. And Couch, may his soul rest in peace. So is the Reverend Jimmy Swaggart. This is the man that brought salvation to my life. This is the man that when he was preaching on Bob TV in those years, I was listening blank and dark, not understanding any word of the Bible. I used to read the Bible, but this is the man that every afternoon on a Sunday, 3 o'clock on Bob TV, I will sit there, listen to his worship, listen to his sermon. I was not saved by that time, but God was planting his seed in my spirit at that time. I could listen and I could listen, and I can tell you even now, I didn't understand much. Though it was him,

0: least I knew that every Sunday afternoon I got an appointment with Jimmy Swaggart. And he preached and he preached and he preached to my soul until I was saved. I thank the Lord for this man of God, for that particular role, because it was through his planting of the seed that the Holy Spirit was able to come into my life. Hallelujah. So let us hit the road. Let us hit the road. Let us hit the road.
1: Hona le noise nyana ka mo studio ka fa. Eriki. I wonder ke se amisa bya mfa ka re ka re ya rasa.
0: Right. Ka re e se ame pano e di dimete. So we're going to start on the book of Revelations. This is a wonderful book, a complex book. You won't believe it that when you look on what we call mo e leng gore Bible sa le a tlhakantsiwa teng mo nakong e fitileng mo e leng gore o ne go kopane di rutegi in the beginning. Engwe le ba e tsa haleng ke ba re ba e bitsa the Council of Nicaea. Before that Council of Nicaea, there was another council in Ebizo, a Council of Laodicea, got 383. That was one of your first councils. Se salidia kopanta Bible, the canon of the scripture, meaning the truth of the scripture. Mo ile ngore hone go kgethiwa di buka tse di neng di tletse di ngwetse ke batho ba bangata. So they went through this Bible books or these manuscripts trying to find out which ones are correct ones and which ones are God inspired, so that they can make what we call a Bible today. Because the word Bible means a collection of books. So in that Council of Laodicea, you won't believe, Moritzwa Kahore, the book of Revelations was actually taken out of the canon, was not included. But no, this book is very difficult. People will not understand this book. This book is mysterious. This book, you can't decode it. And in that particular council, they omitted the book. That's the word we use. It was there. But they decided, and later on other canons, steady billion think about 400 and something, including ya Nicaea, ya Florence. It was also one of the councils. You must aloba admit that as much as it was a difficult book, but it's the word of God, and it must come and become part of the Bible, and it was never discarded. So we thank God because God was at work in the hearts of those men, so that they must not discard this book outside, as difficult as it was. Martin Luther, 1600th century, the Reformation, the Protestant movement. Revelations. My spirit cannot understand this book. He avoided talking and preaching from this book because he said, according to him, it is difficult. It is difficult. Later on, Calvin, one of the theologians of the time, he wrote a commentary of the New Testament books. But when it came to the book of Revelations, he left it out because that's how difficult it was for him. But now in the 20th century, one man, William Buckley, one of the theologians of our time. There's a Bible called Buckley King James. Him and his brothers, they contributed to a Bible under their surname. How will I get the book of Revelation? I quote, he said, it is worth to wrestle with it until it gives its blessings and it opens its riches. That is what I close William Buckley said. Are go botlhokwa gore o lwe le yona buka e o fithela entsha ditlonolo fatso tsa yona entsha mahumo a yona a a fithileng. That is how he was able to recognize this particular book. Ha gona a book that is as controversial like the book of Revelations in the entire Bible. There's no book like that. It's a heavyweight of a book. It's a heavyweight of a book. Some they even say when people talk about the book of Revelations, it seems like they are not talking about the same book. That's how complex and difficult this book. When you hear people talking about or preaching from the book of Revelations, it seems like they are not talking about the same book, or they did not read the same text. So, why this book? So today we're going to look on how to approach, what to look for when you talk about this book. So my message today around the book of Revelation is to go outside the book, so that next time when we go inside the book, then you understand even how to come out, how to go back, how to come out, even how to go back. Because if you go in without sitting understanding, you might get lost. It's like a maze. You might get lost. You might never find your way out. You might get yourself so lost that by the time you come out, you don't want to even go back to this book. That's why very few people touches this book. As I said, it's a heavyweight of a book. So today, I want to, as I introduce this book, there are what we call different school of thoughts. Different school of thoughts. When you read this book, the interpretation ya buka ena in a different school of thoughts, meaning different opinions, different interpretations, different understanding. School of thoughts. So the school of thought will say this, the other school of thought, no, are interpretation, are interpretation. So in theology, they are called the school of thoughts. So depending on but also like amaharaha puluso, renali different school of thoughts in understanding the book of Revelations. As much as you understand Horopuluso, it moved from reformations, then from reformations later it became a Protestant. And the Protestants, there were certain things they were not agreeing with when the Reformation movement came. Reformation, the time of the Martin Luther. And the Protestant, you the Wesley brothers, John Wesley, Calvin, they never saw the Protestant movement later on, Rab Ali, especially late after the 19th centuries, Rab Ali, Pentecostals. Then Rata Raba happily what we call charismatics. In between, honali the evangelist or evangelism movements. So in between of all those, they will reject some of the things or adapt some of the things, because there were even the extremes in between. For an example, when your Pentecostals came through, because the word Pentecostals, which comes from the issue of the Holy Spirit, they were saying, Lona the Protestants, you are right, from you moved away from your reformist, but you don't believe in the Holy Spirit. So we believe in the Holy Spirit. But when the charismatic came, Lebo Navar, no, Lona the Protestant, working the Pentecostals, Lidumela on the manifestations. We want to see the demonstration. We want to see the deliverance, the speaking of tongues, and so on and so on. So all those movements, what we talk about, I'm just trying to explain the issue of the school of thoughts. Now, even when you read the book of Revelations, you're going to have people that have a view. It's a certain movement, a certain era. Yeah. when the Christianity was evolving, moving from one time to another. So that also, like I said, for an example, Martin Luther said, my spirit do not understand this book. So you can see how the reformists, they don't have a much of a view when it comes to the book of book of Revelation. But later on, your other movements, they had a different view. So different theology, it's what Gary Bitang, school of thoughts. School of thoughts. Ke mo ho ba le di argument tse ya go tshwana le gore ba bang ba re no, the earth was created in 7 days. And another school of thought ba tle ba re ya modimo a re a day is like 1,000 years. So it could be or lefatshe bona ba re no le ntse in 7,000 years was not your direct 7 literal days. Because in 7 days modimo would not have done all this. It took him thousands of years. And everything. So those are different thinkings, opinions, and some will try to back it up from the way or knowledge, maybe a days like this, and then so all those kind of things they create what we call different school of thoughts. And knowing a human being who only what we call weaknesses. That human weaknesses, if it's a leona, it creep in, it's into interpretation, and hotomo bali the other extremes. Here the extremes, the far right, far left, meaning one idea, adirisayona, uhatella the other ideas, kapa they stick to one idea, but promote one idea out of the others, then baba to the extremes. But also, again, the book of Revelations, what we call the denominational views. Denominational views, the way that they end up take a particular position when they look at the book of Revelations. But I talk about the Jehovah Witness as a denomination. They have a different view. When you go to the Adventist, the seven... They Adventists, they have a different view. When you go to the Baptist, they have a different view. When you go to a Roman Catholic, they have a different view. So they take a stand, which is a denominational view. When you go to your honeba no rena le dikereke tsa bazalwana and ka mara dikereke tsa bazalwana, for example. Hona le tse di believing gore ba ruta ba tshwana wa para di koloro, and hona le tse di believing gore ba ruti ba gana ba para di koloro. 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So all those kind of denominations, hoba le dilo tse ngata, and those things. He said, "You take the practices, but now I'm talking doctrine. I'm talking the book of Revelations. Now you're going to find a particular movement, banale a particular view. It's a turning liababang. Your assemblies of Christ, for example, they will take a particular view that differs from your Baptist. Your Baptist will take a view that differs from." AFM Church or New Church of Christ Church, your Nazarene Church, your even your what we call self-proclaimed ministries, like the self-proclaimed ministry, like the individual ministry, like Jimmy Swaggart ministry, Hagen ministry, whoever it is, ministries that are named after this people. So they will take Jimmy Swaggart will have a view that might differ from T.D. Jakes or Joyce Meyer. Another one will take a deep. So you have all these school of thoughts manifesting in America, for an example. If you do not belong to their school of thought, to the way they believe the Bible, they don't invite you to their church, because Utoba Ruta something say whenever I say to me, It could be about the book of Revelation. It could be about who believe about tithe, you don't believe in tithe. It could be Rona who believe or basadi ba paramodi matloho or basa paramodi matloho. You can believe. So all those elements dictate what we call school of thoughts. Or kereke refetsa retsa a particular view. As I sit here, my church has a particular view about the book of Revelations, including other matters. And my particular church view about the book of Revelations might be different from your school of thought, depending on where did you get your theology. Maybe where were you raised? And some of our churches or local churches, what am I saying might not be different. That's why you're going to have somebody come, but what about shilling by the paradising? The next week you go to Omung Abulelor, no, but what about shilling Barobet Bobote? I met a little Zilla Hutsoha, meaning they are all sleeping, they are waiting for the trumpet. Ilohonabatsoha. Now, you see these two people, Abulela, two actually different things. Now, what is the question? God, Abato Hemocreste Ashwile, what happens? Robert, we are meant to hold to her. But we are paradising. All those elements is school of thoughts. So, all of us are understanding these differences. But lots of our relatives did not say that name because this week we let the men long go. All the song called the Bible, like our Usufubensa Abraham. Bible, like our Musu Usufubensa Abraham. Next week, we announce our Bosaba Toro Musu Usufubensa Abraham. Ekela utabar no, I met a trumpet and now I change. Ekela no, so many other things. So the school of thoughts, they are very, very important sometimes. That's why a little bit of studying theology sometimes might be better, might not be necessary. But if it's not necessarily, then you might not be able to take a particular position theologically about certain matters, especially the book of Revelations. You might not be able to directly interpret the 7 years Ebalin, the tribulation Ebalin, the 1,000-year rule Ebalin, the judgment seat in Tsibyang. Is it one judgment seat? Is it two judgment seats? I heard one man said, "Bibili, I seen the young and the old before the judgment seat." Omung hairera are ibone ba anale ba thoba holo. Then omung hairera no, I re ba anale ba thoba holo because bana ba I judgment them. I re the young and the old. Ira hore ibole lakadi status it's about. Now you start to hear all this kind of interpretations, yeah. Because why? The school of thought will influence you, and the school of thought as a believer you'll generally find it in your church. Your church will have a particular understanding of the scripture and preach in a particular way, and that way becomes your school of thought or your frame of reference in your mind. And if it's a wrong way, unfortunately it will just be that way. Unless you study further and you see other positions, and when on your own you will decide or not, that position based on 1, 2, 3 or based on this particular understanding of this position, because any position how we create in any backup, in any scripture, in any revelation, so when I end up you choose or no, I'm going to use this one because of 1, 2, 3. So, the bad part for the kereke is another Bible study. I also another Bible study kamaraha kereke, and because I want the Bible study, we gonna be trapped because we won't know the word. We will take anything and everything that comes our way. Taro bulela radio muruto mungar, obulela TV muruto mungar, how ya conferencing kukai muruto mungar. You'll be so confused. You don't even know what to take because Murutwa how are Murutwa ko next door are wako TV are wako Google are wako TikTok are, then what are you gonna believe? So we have a challenge as a church. Ilapila, we were supposed to go back to the Bible study. As much we understand, or kereke ya how, what is their view about this man? What is their view about this man? That's why he kifeta that part in online, on Facebook and TikTok. Okrea, for example, my Adventist, ma sabata. Baba tsananka Saturday kereke bareng. Sabata ke Saturday ko Sontaga seletsatsi la o ya kereke ba state argument on Facebook or on the TikTok. Now that argument kya school of thought ya ma Adventist wena o le Adventist mara o nya go tsena mo argumenting e seng ya kereke ya hao, e seng ya denomination ya hao, e seng ya doctrine ya kereke ya hao. Now you wanna get yourself an involved and answer this. So if my Adventist says, "We are not supposed to pay tithe," ili Adventist double elabial, the doctrine ya high. Now when you want to come in and try to believe that, or yeah, then nako kereke ngeki tsena go patelwa tithe. Why must I pay tithe? So why that tlhabano? Your church has taught you tithe. They believe in the tithe. Now, somebody go kerekeng ya high, they don't believe in the tithe. Since osentsane o rea o right, because you don't want to pay the tithe. So the problem is not the tithe. The problem ke gore, where are you situated? O dumela eng? So you might as well o tloele kereke ya hao, o tsena yona ela ya sabata, mo ba santseng tithe, mo ba sa dumeleng mo tithe, because you can't be both sides. You can't be here mar practicing the laws of my Jehovah Witnesses. So that it has to do with the school of thought. It teaches you before you enter into argument, understand who are the players in the argument. Let me Google information. I don't go to any website about information. Who is the hosting of the information? Is it Adventist? Is it Church of Christ? Is it Jehovah Witnesses? Is it Orthodox churches? Is it Roman Catholic? Is it Anglican? Is it Luther? Is it NGA? Is it who's it? Who's saying what? Because I'm not gonna take anything that I found online. Some of these things are junk. So understand the school of thought or civil trauma of it. Yes. Book of Revelations. Mara, I'm opening it up for you so that you can understand how to deal with scripture. And when you have all these understandings, it's like after I'm saying what I'm teaching today, you go and find more info. Be careful where you find the info, because the school of thought, for example, the belief of the Roman Catholic Church, they have their school of thought. They have their school of thought. Things that naki di dumelang, asitse ba di dumelang. Because now I don't believe or moto hashwile, ukaya wa marapella, mudima motswara la dibi, ayalohodimo. They believe in that. They believe for ukono monsetsa le chelete, asitse ashwile, mupatele 1, 2, 3, umunseko di hele. They believe that. But now we don't believe that. So I'm not gonna come and eat and study those kind of the bad part. Sometimes okra hona le more dumelanang ka certain things. Don't allow more dumelanang as a hook or babe ba o lakhele le kotsele sa dumelane. So that is the issue. Some of the things we might agree, mara be careful hore mo tsere dumelana. Don't follow them to the extent that you don't even see the hook. Ya gore ba go lakhele le motse wena o sa di dumele. Amen. So let's hit the road, or we are on the road already. Yes, we are in the road. They are saying the book of Revelations, the devil hates it more than any other book of Revelation. The devil hates it. They say the devil hates this book like no other book, because this is the book that tells us about the end of the devil. his loss, his punishment, and his eternal punishment, damnation. So he hates this book because it reminds him about his end. But the book of Revelations, it reminds him about who he is, what's coming for him. So he doesn't want us to know about this book. He doesn't want us to know about him, about his end. He wants to play big for us. Let me tell you, Mzalwane, the much ubona book ya Revelation ili buimanyana. I'll say ibuima because the thing in the book of Revelation, especially chapter 1 and chapter 2, mudimo arifa Revelation ya chapter 1 and chapter 2. Unori in the beginning, afeta aitsa des abupa motho aitsa eng. Now, for 2,000 years, 4,000 years, people are still asking themselves, "Eino kirele kae mosadi? Ajile apolo ebyang adamale efa?" Here in the beginning, baba mbataka di theory bare there was another earth before this earth. Because you know why all those things is because Mudimu in the book of Revelations, unlike in the book of Revelation, so in the book of Genesis, Mudimu harifa the unveiling, harifa revelation, uno ufamushe what happened without giving him the details. So we are like in the book of Revelations, step by step, event by event, Mudimu refayona. But in the book of Genesis, even today, Baba ngare setsana re tlhalohanye gore modimo ha bo pale fatso lo re botsa fela a re letsatsi ke lifile tsela ya yona go ya ka buka ya Job. There is a pathway where the sun move. Re no no bona letsatsi letswa letlhaba. There is a road e letsatsi letsamaya mo yona. But modimo doesn't tell us number of the stars. Modimo doesn't tell us. Even the scientists today, they can't even tell us. Because it's a mystery of the book of Genesis. But in the book of Revelations, Mudimu reveals, Mudimu unlocks, Mudimu unveils. It takes us through the curtain of the end or of the present as I speak today, because we are part of the end. We are part of the end. And we are moving to the end. So Mretswaka, it's a fella bealo to reveal this book of Revelation. Remember the word revelations, it's a Greek word. As you know, the Bible from Genesis, have a di headings, maina adi Bible, especially in the Old Testament, and everybody reads at the first or the second word. Everything down. So Genesis here in the beginning. The word beginning means Genesis. So kimo Bible e tswang go te. O bala Exodus, Ashile in the mo Israel, the coming out of Israel from Egypt. That is the word Exodus. It was taken there. Numbering, which is numbers. Deuteronomic is the second numbering. So all those books, the name was taken from the first word. So same with the book of Revelations. How about Revelations 12 verse 1? Here, this is the revelations for Jesus Christ. That word revelation, apocalypsis. And lintuila apocalypsis. The unveiling, the pulling back of the curtain. The more konang ho kreya lintulena la apocalypse. So, in English, this is the revelation from Jesus Christ. And the more konang ho kreya lintulena rena revelations mote. But more importantly, some call this book of Revelations the revelation of Jesus Christ, because this is the revelation from Jesus Christ which God gave him to show his servants the event that must soon take place. He sent an angel to present this revelation to his servant John, who faithfully reported everything he saw. So, it comes from God, was given to Jesus Christ, and Christ revealed it to John. Let's say John the Revelator, let's say the Elder, reintroduce the writer of this particular book. So it's very, very important to understand, oh, this is the revelation of Jesus Christ. And more importantly, as we are starting in this book, understand how the book of Revelation, it is pictorial. Pictorial from the word picture. In other words, Revelation is full of pictures. The language of the book of Revelation, it's pictures. It's pictorial. And you can go further where it is symbols. It is visions. So the book, throughout the whole book, you hear the two words, I heard, I saw. John kept on saying, I heard, I saw. So everything that he says there, John, it's in the picture form. And unfortunately, in the book of Revelations, we'll discuss it. It's a call. All those pictures, they are in different categories. Or they are actually in different categories. But John had to write down every single category of what he was seeing. So it's symbolic. And that is the reason most people are afraid of this book, because it is symbolic. Symbolic means it's pictures form. Things that you see, they represent something else. So what you see is not exactly what you must understand. There is a meaning behind what you see. When you see the seven candles, they mean something. It's not just normal candles. There's a meaning that you need to understand behind that. So the book of Revelations is pictorial. It's picture. And it's so interesting that the whole Bible, in fact, it's also pictorial. It's just then, it's pictorial in different formats. For example, Christ, when he came, he spoke about parables. Parables are also pictorial. When you go to Old Testament, you also see the book of Proverbs. It's also pictorial. It's words that can be taken back to a picture. Because when you hear the words, you see the picture. When they talk about the lazy person, you see the picture of a lazy person. So Bible, it's actually pictorial. It's just then it's in different formats, depending what you call it. You call it Proverbs, you call it parables. Or in the time of Moses, you go to the temple, you see pictures, you see the bread, the place burning, it's haraboroto, the candlestick in the holy place, in the tabernacle, you see the sibiana sao kapela matsoho, all those things are pictures. The curtain on the wall, ailing or in a EMLA, those things are pictures. The lamps, the doves, those sacrifices are pictures. All those things, they are part of some priest, they are pictures. Yes, we're not the one I lead the Mara. They are pictorial because they depict, they symbolize something. And I will say 99% of everything you see there, it symbolizes Christ. It all points to Christ. That is what you need to understand. When you go to those pictures, they all point to Christ one way or another. They all end on Christ. So the entire Bible is actually pictorial. When Obalaka Israel crossed the Red Sea, when you come to the book of Hebrews, Paul says, no. That Red Sea, it was baptismal of Israel. Obalaka Loka ka Noah lit the ark. Paul Oikahisa, Obalaka, Moses, the tree, the holy place, the holy of the holiest, and the outer court, which is the ark of Noah. When you come to the the New Testament, the Trinity that you see there. So pictures are just everywhere. Manna from heaven, Christ Hatar, I'm the bread from heaven. The rock that provided the water, Jesus Christ, I'm the living water. So it's a picture. In the old years, you see the water that brings the water is a story, it moves on. But when you come to the New Testament, you get the revelation. No. That is not just the water. That is not just the stone. It speaks about Christ. You understand now, Hori, everything you see there, it speaks about Christ. It refers to the picture. So as much as revelation, it's pictorial. It's symbolism everywhere, metaphor and all those. You go to the entire Bible, it's pictures everywhere. This means that last Easter, we get a raka, Kabasadi Baba Supa, Eling Mihlenya Bufelo, Ko Isaiah, Mihlenya Bufelo, Basadi Baba Supa. What does it speak about? You read it in the old, you see seven women, but it's actually the women represent the church. The women represent the church. Then you can take that by at least into the New Testament. You see the seven churches that Revelation is. Now I'm going to explain to you how these pictures in the book of Revelations, how do you interpret them? How do you see a way Yahudi Lebedi sees? You must have an eye. In fact, Yahudi Lebedi sees. You must have an eye. But why is Kiemi Felabial? Let me take Jimmy Swaggart. Today I'm playing cool classic music, Christian classic. So let us pray Jimmy Swaggart. Come on, Mr. Reverend. Give us a song. Reverend Ashuhanakan. Give us a song. Oh, day is coming.

Yes, Reverend Swagat, thank you. Thank you for blessing us. Thank you for making us part of the worship. Thank you so much that you have done for Christ. Tonight, I'm playing, going overseas. Issue ya buka ya Revelation se e go kene e o utlwe lo ke sa o ratla ke sa o tsanokela e kha malopa tlo go setsa. I'll play you

very cool music because re dila ka buka e cool e leng gore e tshwantse gore e gokene. Let's move on. So, as I was explaining so much about, so we'll have at least three sessions at the Book of Revelation. Today, I'm outside the book. I'm not inside. I'm not interpreting the book. I'm not explaining the this and that in the book. I'm giving you the keys to unlock the book. That's what I'm doing simply. I'm giving you the keys on how to unlock this book. You can have an understanding. That's basically what I'm doing. So bear with me if I'm not explaining deeply or certain things, because like I said, I'm not on chapter 1, I'm not on chapter 7. I'm just outside. I'm trying to help you to unlock so you can understand this book. So number one, some of these pictures, symbols, they are what we call, they are obvious. Meaning, if you are a reader of a Bible, you can able to find a revelation without referring or asking anyone. For an example, we know who like the serpent, Noha, about the dragon. We know who like the devil. You don't need a dictionary or a commentary or a concordance. Because how badile Bible from Genesis, by now how we come on revelations, how bona issue ya the serpent ya noha le dragon, you know how it refer to the devil, which is the Satan.

Satan. One pastor said, o thomile a le noga go tshimong ya Eden. A o tsena go Revelation se ke dragon. O go tsebya no ke interpretation. It's a symbol. E leng gore you might be familiar coming from the other books in the Bible. O tswa lo ko morago. That's basically. So some of these symbols are obvious. But hope or not this, then you can able to run quickly. Hope or not at the lamp. Look at Revelations. You can see another meaning. The lamp speaks about Christ. So you can't be reading the book. So this is one part. There are other pictures or symbols. They are obvious. Another interpretation. They are clear, they are direct. When you see the lamp, you can see the lamp if it's about Revelation, so when you go, it's something else. Whereas, Genesis, the lamp was that was provided, the ram that was provided was Christ, instead of Isaac being sacrificed. So I will create another interpretation. This is what I'm talking about, obvious interpretation. Obviously, the study itself will go and give meanings to some of this. I'm not going to say all of them. Part two, you got some of these symbols, they are explained in the context of the Bible. In other words, some of these difficult things that are happening in the book of Revelations, the book itself, or where you read, don't miss it out. They have been explained. You don't bring your own meaning. You don't bring a meaning from the pastor from Ghana. You should. The Bible will sometimes give a meaning itself. And don't construe or try to bring your own revelation when the Bible has already given you. Number one, I said they are obvious. Number two, they are given in the context of what you are reading. So meaning, hovala something in the simple form, exactly in the book of Revelation, sometimes it's given. For example, Revelation 1 verse 20. I want to give this as one of the examples. In Revelation 1:20, the Bible, this is the mystery of the seven stars you saw in my right hand, and the seven gold lamp stand. So, hey, Bula, Revelation 1 verse 20, it's a mystery. The seven stars and the seven golden lampstands. Hey, the seven stars are the angels of the seven churches. And the seven lampstands are the seven churches. So meaning, it is interpreted. The context is about the interpreter. No. So anytime o tsena ka mara book of Revelation se go re chapter tsa go gare o kira taba ya di stars, seven stars or whatever bolela ka the stars. Stars are the angels of the seven churches. And the seven lampstand or the golden lampstands, they represent churches. Is it straightforward? Yes. So that is straightforward. What we say, the Bible interprets itself. Another example for an example, incense. Mollo ona go neng go tshelwa mafura a etsa moshi, moshi ola o ya go godimo. Bible interpreter ona mo book of Revelations, these are the prayers of the righteousness, of the righteous. So, whenever you see the incense burning, even how you tabernacle ya moshe, the incense, mogone gona le mahala ha ne go gona le ere molwateng o ne o sa tu o sa timi, o ne go besetswa mafura a neng a nkha monate. Those incense, that sweet aroma, it's our prayers. Revelation here explain, you don't have another meaning. Don't find another man of God for interpretation yahai. If the Bible has given you the interpretation, I agree. Maybe I'll find another example.
ulela ka di seven seals, seven trumpets, seven bowls. Wana mo revelations. What are those things? Immediately di bala, maybe le abo tsho. These are the disasters that are coming. Who got the seven seals? Who refer to the trumpets of them? Who refer to the bowls? Ulela ka di disasters. The Bible itself, yona ka bo yona, go file arekeng the meaning. Then because you fulfill the meaning, you don't find, you mustn't go around and look for another meaning. Obvious, because the whole Bible ya go thusa gore o interpret you tell everything. O interpret buka ya revelations ka di buka tseding when you see the symbols. But also some symbols, they are what? Interpreted. So if they're interpreted, there is no another interpretation. We understand one another so far, which is crucial, and it's also hearing the very, very important data. So that whole other book of revelations, out it can make your own understanding and your own meaning. Some I know rata Google feta whole Bible. Then the next part, some of this some of the symbols, they are parallel, meaning they have been, they are obvious, but some are parallel. In other words, I might say they exist as well, they are somewhere else. For an example, the tree of life. Oh, one the rainbow in the New Testament, in the book of Revelations. Oh, one the rod of iron in the new in Revelations. Can you go on a parallel meaning somewhere in the other book, especially in the Old Testament? So it will like the tree of life. So over chapter 21, yeah, Revelations, it will like the tree of life. That tree of life, do you remember how it tengo Genesis chapter 2? I protect. Now here it's revealed. You don't need another meaning. You don't need somebody else. I thought that tree of life, tree of favor, tree of what? No, no, no, no. It's the same tree of life that you find. Rainbow. Then numa mudima abolela ka orala wa Genesis mudima atisa rainbow. Ubuleti yona once abolela li meaning ayot. We create New Testament revelations. You don't need. You take that parallel understanding and so on. Let me move on. So that helps you in, like I said, this is just a key in understanding some of these symbols. Now, you know what does it mean? It means some of us, we weren't able to interpret the book of Revelations unless you have read Genesis to Revelations. Because some of the things, symbols, they might be hidden somewhere in the Old Testament, in the journey of the Israelites, in the temple. It might be hidden. It might be hidden. For example, look at the great Babylon in the Revelations. Only Babylon in book of

as a child of God who wants to understand the word of God, prepare the exercise. It's a hore. In your lifetime, over the Bible from Genesis to Revelations, and don't do it once. Do it, for example, now in my life, I said, Momudimu, in the next 10 years, I want to read the Bible 5 times. So meaning, every 2 years, in an obligation, Genesis to Revelations. Then I follow the app. Last year, I read Genesis to Revelations in a different format. Like I will the other day, I give a method of being chronological. Because 2 years ago, Bible Genesis to Revelation is straight. Now, Kaberiksa method of being chronological way. Chronological means over the Bible the way in which we engage on a date way. For example, out of the book of Genesis, out any Exodus according to the chronological method. Immediately, the second book, the book of Job. Because the book of Job, it's an old book. In which you can go to Abraham. Lebo Terra can go to Kankele. So, that book, or we understand, sonso we say we be in the next to the book of Genesis. Because the Tirahalo Tsela, the Tirahala can go to the patriarch. Before, Mudimu Aitahale the way, and Aitahale later on. So, Abraham, Job, Upitikana Koyabu Moshe, kana go ya bo bareke bo mang father in law ya bo Moshe Kankele. So those people understanding ya bona ya modimo is different than the later people ba ba ne ba itse ka modimo. So but buka ibeilwe kwa ibeilwe kae how feel le pisalem ibeilwe after the kings le bo Samuel ile ketse kwa. So why? It's wrong, but it's not wrong. But when you study the Bible, especially in the barking chronological way, overlay this understanding. No, book ya Job or ke understand. Agatshana we bala after the Hoshi lebo Samuel le di Chronicles lebo Esther lebo Nehemiah. It's only ke itse ke itlise booking ya Genesis. Then I'll understand. And my view ya Job and history will make sense in a different way. So chronologically, it means that. Now, another style. Now when I'm booking your revelations, but I'm trying to show you how to understand the Bible. Also, when you read the book of, let's say, book of Samuel, immediately about the book of Samuel, Israel. If you are chronological, immediately go booking your Samuel, you will tell about the minor prophet. Yamulata Obadiah, dup. Ilate Malaki kan kela ilate a jewel or not. This prophet. Una apela ka khoshi ya Manase. Now ka re o bala ka khoshi Manase mo the book of Samuel. E re o re mo profeta o aneng a le teng kana go ya khoshi Manase. Lo gore o rile mo khoshi Manase. That is the chronological reading of a Bible. So o bala ka Manase khoshi ya Israel, la o fetse o bala ka mo profeta ya neng apela kana go ya khoshi Manase. So the message ya the minor prophet how be separated over linked to the time line. Because some baba itse gore the minor prophet a ditswana gona le the minor prophet tsa Israel gona le tsa Judah gona le tse seng gore bidine di sa romelwa Israel all together gona le di pre exile le di post exile prophets. So o tlokela o bala ka the minor prophet or ke the major prophet mara a o itse gore mo profeta o pila pila o relevant mo kae. Okay. But I'm showing you how it. Now, when you read the Bible in those kind of systems, next time go wa obala Bible, udibala base camp or my next way ya obala Bible in next year. Next year January, pilo obala Bible in the following method. In the genre, that's all. Eke bolela ka genre ya Bible. So you know na le different music, but ke di genre. Bible in a le di genre. So, na le the Book of the Laws, which is the book of Moses, renali di book of history, which is the book of Samuel, renali di book of Zebaribitang Horiki poetry, mola ukopana lebo ecclesista, bu pisalema, udi lota, Jeremiah, ubu ecclesisti honamol. And onali di book of wisdom,

mo kramu di proverb. So iloba la Bible based ka di genre. Then ona le di prophetic books, and ona le di biographical books, which is your gospels together. Ona le so Bible in that format e pakilwe go ya ka genre. O bala prophetic ifela. O bala instruction and teaching, o bala instruction and teaching. O bala praise and worship, o bala yona e le one. O bala wisdom books, o bala tsona di le one. O bala the book of the laws, o bala tsona di le one. It's another method ya go bala Bible e prophetic ifela. O bala instruction and teaching, o bala instruction and teaching. O bala praise and worship, o bala yona e le one. O bala wisdom books, o bala tsona di le one. O bala the book of the laws, o bala tsona di le one. It's another method ya go bala Bible e go ruta. Now o khona ho tsena Bible ka di different approach. O bala Bible ka A to Z, o khona o ipaka pila ka jo barking a timeline, which is your chronological from chronos time, and o afetsa o khona o bala ka di genre. Then genre e go tsela tsona e di tlhakantsha go ya ka genre, the prophets together, history together, this together, and so on together. There's other methods as well. So next day, give a genre. 2 years down the line, you can start another method. All this method, you can find them online. We don't create them. You can even go to the Planter Bible. In a Bible based on chronology. Ito hunteza those Bibles ya upakela tsonor. Eklamo. By the time o fetsa di pisalemo feditse Bible ba bangwa ba itse ho fetsa di pisalemo, make sure lo feditse Bible, because everything else ya bo minor prophet le bo Jeremiah le bo Daniel di wela ka ntlheng, for example. 5 minutes beri le papatso, let's move on re boele go bukeng ya eng ya Revelation. So beri sa bolela ka parallels be ke bolela mo tabeng ya gore o bala tree of life you should know. Over like a rainbow, you should know. Then, in one ashi, there are some of the symbols that are obscure. In other words, they are still hidden. They are not revealed. There are other symbols still kabalang katsona in the book of Revelation. Simara hahona talusetso yatson. No man can able to tell her mara. John mo ubona in. Yes, it's a picture. It's a symbol. Mara behind Harsikri, that understanding. They are there. They exist. And sometimes you might try, maybe as a prophet, and say, irahoring. Now we're going to end up got 10 different people saying 10 different things, got one thing. And kimobe anu buka Revelation, say, tomango famatata, because na kere mudimu mpontite this, ola wako Nigeria mudimu mpontite this, wako Madagascar mudimu mpontite this, mara rulela kan 21. Who really saw? Who really talked to God? Now, iba bo ki credibility issue now. Now, for an example, here rulela ka some of the symbols that are obscure. Iba rulela ka, for example, a white stone. I mean, iribobo ki baba shooting, batlo tsenang ka le godimo modimo a re ke tlo ba fa a white stone. At this stage, this white stone cannot be interpreted. What does it mean? Is it a certificate? Some are saying that. Baba we say it's a memorial stone. Is something that to eat? Is something to hang on the wall? What is the white stone? Is it something written with your name? What is a white stone? Is it something like a necklace that you're going to hang? Or want to survive? What is this white stone? Nobody knows. Nobody is exactly able to tell us exactly. Does it make sense? It's a symbol, but it's obscure because we interpret. That's recreate that interpretation in the Bible hierophantically. Another one which is very interesting, the word 666. We read so much about 666 to the extent that as if I understand or what is it that is a really 666. By ring must knowledge 666 if I can say rake. And you, today you hear so much, you hear about the chip, but the Bible is not clear what

is that exactly? And I think it's because we will only be aware of it the day it's going to arrive. Because Hereka Iti, some of us before, we might fight it, we might do ways, but nobody knows who let's how leo la 666 kilo na lele bi a o ka se reke o sna lord. We trying to use human understanding, historical information to say this thing e ka na let's how e ka na chip e ba riking a microchip o tlotsanang ka modi ka mona menya rona ka pa mo monwaneng wa rona. As scientifically some people are trying to do that. Or bakatsi ya di bank details tsa hao ba di lokela mo microchip e ya tshwana le karata ebe ba o bula ba ebe ya mo o letsogong la hao so wena ha o patela o no ya letsogo. They talking those kind of things. Is it that the Bible is not clear? We do not know. So there are certain symbols in the book of Revelations that are still hidden, that we still cannot interpret, because also to do with the times that they're going to come. And so that the preparations, it cannot be done the way Narnia can call on. So Mudib Krista, I don't even know the hour. But you have people today, Mone Fatima Konang, who calculate, or yeah, Jesu Abu Waka 2014, ya faith 2014, ba didi man. After 3 years, waka lap. No, I make a calculator bill. Jesu Abu Waka 2026. 2026 gone. Ashifa Mokto, I'll predict another day. But the Bible is clear to say, nobody knows the hour, nobody knows the day. Even Christ himself. What about us? If Christ doesn't even know the day and the hour. Now, we're trying to play big. We're trying to be too much super prophets. We're trying to calculate. And these things, they come with consequences. And if it's a dinyat isaleka, linsula modimu, because we enter into an area. We're trying to reveal something that is all still hidden from us. So as much as the book of Revelations in a little symbol, so it opened and so on. And has a difficile, it's not up to us already grey. Mudimu sa difficile and what I reveal kanakoya high. Lastly, in the card, mo pateng ya di symbols, the numbers. Numbers are also used as symbols. 7, for an example, which has been repeated. 40, those are the numbers of God. So by the time Obala, the book of Revelation, you should be used to calculate the number 1 erahoring, 3 erahoring, 7 erahoring, 10 erahoring, 12 erahoring, 40 rahoring, all those kind of things. So when you hit the book of Revelations, you already have an understanding. You have the numbers, including colors. Some kiddy colors. What does red represent? White represent? And all those kind of colors that we can come up with. Because if you read in the book of the laws, Samoshe, these number colors have been defined. Color A, MLA, color A, MLA. You know what? Now, by the time you fika got Revelations, you should be having that understanding. Or hege ba like a color blue, irahoring, gold, irahoring, and so on and so on. So, I'm carrying on. It's only 30 minutes. But so far, I was showing you ka issue ya di symbols. Or when you read the book of Revelations, how to unlock it, how to unlock. There are some of the ways, or some symbols are obscured, they are hidden. Some are common, some are parallel, and some are obvious. So then you are able to unlock this particular book. So now I'm going to teach something that is the most important thing, the keys to unlock this book. As well, what I was teaching is not important. It's most important. So understanding for a, excuse me, for a book I have Revelation, is the book of prophecy that we
we understand hore this book is the book of prophecy. But you must understand hore the word prophecy is in two ways. It's in two ways. Because John 1, sorry, Revelations 1 verse 3, John writes there, hore, God blesses the one who reads the words of this prophecy to the church. So these words of the book of Revelations, they are prophecy. Right there in the chapter 1, John indicates, first he told us this is the prophecy or the revelation of Jesus Christ. Then half a chapter, verse 3, one words, hore, these words of this book, they are prophetic. So that is the key.

But now, what is prophecy when you understand prophecy? Prophecy, they say, is in two ways. It's either forth, it can be forth telling. The word foretelling means it's a word of God about the present. Sorry, about the present. So in other words, it's a prophecy, but that prophecy is not the future prophecy. It's what is happening.

But Harry prophecy is foretelling. It means it's about the future. So in the book of Revelations, that prophecy, it runs in these two. It becomes foretelling. Some of the prophecy could be in the past. That one I'll handle it as events. Some of the things that are happening might not be necessarily still coming. They might be playing out right now. And somebody in addition can say some of those events could have already played out. But that part, I want to handle it differently over for long so that I don't want to put it much in emphasis because it will go.

or is still playing out, you are getting the prophecy to be made aware of, hey, you are leaving the prophecy. Gear up. Pull up your socks. So that is how you must understand the issue of prophecy in the book of Revelation. So when you read this book, you're going to see fourth telling prophecy and foretelling prophecy. So you're going to be, because here again, everything is in the future. And nobody, if it means we might as well close this book and put it away, because everything doesn't refer to us. Everything doesn't speak to us. So we might as well close it and leave it for the people in the future. And guess what's going to happen? Even the next generation will say, no, the future people, and who's going to be the future? Even those future people, the end will even come. Everyone asabula bukaya Revelation, because we are all saying it's future, it's future. That's why it's crucial to understand prophecy as foretelling and foretelling. It's very crucial in that regard. Now, Riakomokong by the key Zaho interpreter this book of Revelations. There are four views, four methods, four positions that you always or that exist today in the theology, in the school of understanding or a school of thoughts, or whole other book of Revelations. You either gonna put one or more of these schools of interpretation. Some are aligned, some are in conflict, some they are even repelling. They are fighting one another. So these schools, they create what we call a school of thought. They also end up with the create and like you think out now beginning a denominational point of view. Kapa position ya denomination or kereke, it's a position based on one or two or three or maybe not, but it can be all. Because as I said, some of these interpretations dialwa, adutwane, some criticize, some adidumelan, you can't put them in the same pot. Are you with me tonight? So, the first school of interpretation is a Sibizwang preterist. Preterist. In other words, this school of interpretation, Sirisona, the tirahalotsa, the book of Revelations, the events, the predictions, the prophecy, they have been fulfilled during the Roman Empire. They have been fulfilled in the past. So the preterist, kibaba dumelang hore na kwe John, aloko Patmos, angwala buka ya Revelations, di tirahalo tse se di dirahedze, because kereke ala udisha inelite, kereke asimira na inelite. So all those things babulelo di dirahedze. Ruto dira an example luko bofelo, so that you can understand why they are saying those kind of things. We will look at deeply. Now, I'm going to explain. And in my closure, it looks at one example, so that you must understand why the preterists divided this, why the next school of thought so will allow something different. Through example, you will understand better. Now,

We are moving on. We are moving on. Bale ke di preterist. For an example, ba bolela hore o bolela ka buka ya Revelations, I think o chapter 17, ho bolela ka the great city of Babylon. And ba bolela hore Babylon on the seven hills. And o bala ka dinako ya Roman Empire. Babylon in e ahilwe and in a le di seven hills. They never fetsa ba re no. It means Babylon eo in a le teng ka nako ya Rome. So this Babylon has been identified as Rome. It's a difficult one because you can't close the book of Revelation or dilo tsa teng di file off. Number two, what we call the historist. Yeah, historicist. Bale ke di preterist. Ba ke di historicist. Ba ba dumela gore the predictions le di prophecy tso tsotlhe tsena, they cover the entire church age, meaning from the first and the second coming.

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These are what we call the historist. So, by Berikson to by bitsang church age. So ba bolela gore some of this prophecy they've been fulfilled in the past, some have been fulfilled in the present, and some will be fulfilled in the future. I get the historicist. I think they are a bit realistic and yana because ban bazama ho bontsha gore buka e ya Revelations asi buka ya one era, asi yana go ya period e one. Kale ntse simolotsi, some of these things they've been happening. Tse dingwe di sa dirahala, tse dingwe se di dirahale, di sentsane di etla in the future. And ho lebella these guys ba reng ke di historicist, how should I put it? They are very interesting. Ba khona go bontsha gore ona ba nuka ngwaga wa 2000, akere mo 2026, ba bontsha in the last maybe 100 years or 50 years, pila-pila re mo chapter 8 ya the book of Revelations go ya ka ditiragalo le prophecy. The book of, for example, ba rata go bolela gore gona bjano go ya ka the book of Revelations mo chapter 16 le chapter 17, we are around there ka mokgwa o ba bolelang ka teng. So ke phiroto e leng gore ba zama go bolela gore kereke gona bjano e between chapter 16 and 17. I'm not saying that over a view kapa interpretation ya the school of thought ya the historicist ba ba dumelang bjalo. Very interesting. I met one guy who believes in that, and we had a very wonderful discussion. And and he challenged me so much. Then I went to read some stuff. Because I remember when I met him, he said some of the things that I really didn't fully grasp, fully understand. And I went to do a study on this issue, the historicist. And I came back with another better understanding. Then the third school of interpretation, the futurist. Futurist. The futurist di ba bolela gore dilo tse di le mo buka ya Revelations di ilo diragala in the future, in the last days. Specifically, go bolelwa mo Bibeleng go bolelwa ka 3.5 years ya after rapture. So the futurist ba dumela gore everything in the book of Revelations ilo etsagala in the space of 3.5 years after rapture. So we mustn't worry about this book. Everything will only take in place after rapture. So meaning chapter 1, yeah, the seven churches, it will come to manifest the great dragon and the woman with horns and everything will start in the great Babylon, the great prostitute. Will start manifesting in 3.5 years. Ake baba bitsang gore ke futurist. Yeah, very interesting a group of people. Abala tau refer mo scripture sela sa ko bukeng ya Daniel mo abolelang ka 42 months. Yeah, very interesting. It's the theory to read and but ke di futurist. Then the last group ernang leona ke ba ba re ba bitsang the idealists. The idealist outor ba ba bitsa from the idealist. So ba ba re bona according to the book of Revelations aina any specific time. Everything that is in the book of Revelations, it exists and it applies in every era.
So meaning, in every era, kapa, in every sanctuary, kapa, ditirahalo tsa Book of Revelations, di a di repeat. Maybe for an example, in 1300, there was a church, and it behaved like the church of Laodicea. But 300 years later, you find again another church or another people behaving like the church of Laodicea. So there's no time frame to the events of the Book of Revelations. They keep on happening in every sanctuary, in every time. So they are correlated ideally, based on a particular time. And the Bible says, this book is directly relevant to all who reads it at any given time. So in other words, at any given time, the Book of Revelation, for example, here we have 666. 666 is the Rahal. 666 is the Rahetzi. When I go in AFT lane, I will be the Rahetzi 3-4 times. And since Jesus Christ was here. So it means sometime in the dark time, Salewa Valet 666 figure, Liling Lenka 16 Mang Mang, Ebu Teng Lohonabe no Rubile Teng 2 years ago. So these are the idealistics. They are saying, do not put a time frame or a time period for the Book of Revelations, because they are correlated to certain events throughout history. Very interesting view. Now, I want to give an example. This example, the Book of Revelations, the historists bona ba reng ka yona he ba elebella, the preterists ba reng ka yona, the futurists ba reng, le the idealists. And through this example, you will understand these four levels of schools of interpretation. And di tlo go fa le guidance gore lo wena ka o sa ne go zama go interpret dilo, how to interpret them. A re nwa metsi mo retsi wa ka. Ke go nkela Don Mool. Be the wonderful voice. Our God will make a way.

When I heard this song, it was over 20 years ago for the first time, when I enjoyed music on his own, I was still young. I used to listen so much. Satalaka di cassette before the CD. Over 20 years ago, I can't even remember. Oh, anyway. I'll hit you maybe if Napoya do me like an. Like a joke of a better Jimmy Swagger, a on moon, the moonlights are all well appealed, and canukella the strings. A twana level brother have a tanuka the strings. So, Napoya Rona, 15 minutes before 8 o'clock, only 15 minutes before 8 o'clock, Moretua Kingdom Sounds, Letatile Nalagacheno. Renale announcement to make ke sentsane ke tloya bofelo announcement ke gore radio ena ya how ya online radio ya

好犀散，矮马过来是好犀散。哎，Let me take you guys to church.

Aretsi baka, talk to me. Can you still hear me? Send me a WhatsApp message if you can still hear me. And I believe now you can hear me. Let me post the song. I trust for the sound good as I close tonight. As we keep working at the four schools of these are the keys to unlock the book of Revelations. But this view, remember, for teachers of the way, for leaders, for people that have a passion, this is how you unlock. Because I understand ordinarily Christian might not be interested to read this book or to understand this book. But for some people, you know, they want to know more, they want to understand. That is very crucial and very important that I share this stuff that I'm sharing. Otherwise, I'll be doing injustice. So that's it, like you. Leba o baba to tlambanya ko itse ka buka e

must able to understand what are the principles to understand, what are the keys to unlock this particular book. So let me close. So in the book of Revelation, chapter 2, chapter 3, there's a letters that have been written, sent to the seven churches. Sent to the seven churches. And those letters, as they are written to the seven churches, we hear of different names of the churches, and we also hear about their behavior or their character. They get a commendation, they also get a discipline or a correction or encouragement depending on the behavior of the church. Now, this is how these four schools of interpreting, they interpret the message of seven churches. That's where I'm going as an example of what we were doing. So, a person who's a preterist, how about the message what Revelation 2 and 3? Remember, a preterist is somebody who has a language. Di tirahalo tsa revelations ka le di diragetse ga di sa le relevant. So yena o bolela gore those seven churches, they existed in the time of John, and those things about those churches, it's what was happening then in go fedile. There's nothing, it's a history o fela gona fa. There's no prophecy on it. There's nothing else. The message is not relevant to you and I. Today, it passed. This is how the preterist sees the message. But a historicist, and historicist, remember, a historicist ke a dumelang gore ditiragalo tsa revelations di starta ka the first of Christ, yo fela ka the second coming when he returns. So meaning they are ongoing. Meaning the tirahalotsa revelations, the past, present, and future. So as a view of that, olivella the message ola olinko Revelations chapter 2, chapter 3, only partly happened in the past, and okona ho etsahala even today, and oka etsahala after again tomorrow. So how fit time frame, or yes, it was a church in Smyrna, but ifella honamu. Are ithute ka kereke ya ko Smyrna, because what happened in Smyrna can still happen today. That is what he's saying. So this is how the historist is looking on it. It's fulfilled in the past. It can be fulfilled in the present, and it can also be fulfilled in the future. So do not ignore the message of the book of Revelations or the message, like example, at the seven churches. This is how the historicist see it. Now, a futurist, ya dumelang gore dilo tsa book of Revelation tso tsotlhe di tla kopile ke tsa the future tso tsotlhe re sa wa ria ka tsona dilo tse di etsahalang kwa after rapture. O ne go re botsa gore dikereke tsela tse supa tsela they are going to exist once more again. Ke ba le ba dumelang hape gore the temple in Jerusalem or in Israel will be rebuilt again, a physical one. So they are trying to say anything that happened in the book of Revelations will re-happen after rapture in 3.5 years. This is what your futurist. But we mustn't worry. The book of Smyrna, the book of Philadelphia, so on. Then Renale, what we call the idealist. This idealist, idealist. They can happen at any given time in history. They are not specifically about those churches physically. They can be interpreted today, they can be interpreted at any given time. Meaning my church can be a church of Smyrna. Your church can be a church of Laodicea. That other church can become the church of Philadelphia. That is what it means. That other church can be the church of Sardis. That is what he's trying to tell us. So meaning any church, a behavior ang kutswana li kereke yako Pergamum or kereke ya Sardis or yako Laodicea. So langa I behavior utswana li ona, that it becomes that particular church.
Therefore, the message of revelations speaks to you if you behave or try to like a reggae area. This is what an idol is. Do not put a time period to the event. Don't look at some of the events where they are only in the past. They can be in the past. They can be also in the present. They can be also in the future. So, directly relevant. In other words, let the book of Revelation be used today. It must be used tomorrow. It should have been used 1800. It was irrelevant and very important 1500. It was important 200. In every given era of the society, the book of Revelations was relevant and was applicable. So with the four views of interpreting, this is how they interpret this. In my closure, 2 minutes. The historians have a church age, first and second coming. Have a the chain church. I get out the event that's a high distance, okay? For the coming of Christ, with the second coming. So, even though it's again, Ukono Botahor, no. Ka first century. Ka first century. Kereka FAC Ipitika second century. Kanakoya. 1,000 year old, we repela kana kuya Smyrna. Ka 1600, we repela kana kuya Philadelphia Church. Ka 1800, we repela kana kuya Sardis. To the extent that urhona we no repela kana kuya kereke ya Laodicea, where the church is neither warm nor cold. So meaning, because we are the last church, it will usher in the coming of Christ. The message here, the book of seven churches, renare apply like a message wa Laodicea. Not the other churches. It's another view. It's another interpretation. So, before I teach you the book of Revelations, you have a view, you have a mind, you have a theological point of view, you have a school of thought that might influence you or guide you to level adilote in different ways. So, some other things that I must teach, or I must able to move them from one to another. And sometimes how be possible. Because some of these theories, they are not correct. Or some, they are obsolete. Like, Olivella the futurist. You can't take the book of Revelation so I use it to the future. So I cannot come, katakatea, kabolela ka Revelations chapter 4, katea di event de tse la karia, dikamo ibile dikamo ibile dikamo ibile dikamo. I need to be reasonable. So in my teaching next time, next week, moving forward, I'll be able to give the understanding with a balanced view, but without weakening kapa, bringing things that do not make sense. So if maybe you are a futurist, for example, or otla go kereking edumelanka hore uka Revelation seko pila in the last 300, in the last 3.5 years in the future, not now. Not in the past, not in the present. Unfortunately, I cannot accommodate you. I cannot talk to you because your point of view, it's so, according to me, so obscure, so obsolete, unreasonable, and it's in doing injustice to the book of Revelation. And that is the reason why I'm saying to you, I need to look at it. A reasonable explanation, but for example, I'll be able to interpret the symbols, so interpret the numbers, interpret the color, and able to do a kind of a timeline and so on. But understand, as I said, there are keys, there are that school of thoughts, views, opinions that must come in. And that sometimes we have to put some of them on the side. Thank you. If you have been with me 6 o'clock, thank you. Thank you so much. Then you are the listener that I'll be going and prepare and coming back for next week. Father, we bless each and every ear that have heard your word. Holy Spirit, you are our true teacher. I pray that any junk that might have been shared in this studio tonight, separated, as discarded,
destroy it because it does not belong to us. Only what is good, what is right, what is divine and approved by the heavens. Tswela uri rute ka yona, uri lemosa, uri khalemela, uri khopotsa ka yona. Ka lebitso la Jesu Kriste ke a rapela. Thank you. I'll see you next week. I'm going back to Donnie Moon when he says God will make a way. As he's doing that, I'll be saying bye-bye. See you next week at Tuesday. Because remember, I'm back on Tuesday. Tuesday, I'm doing Kingdom Perspective about finances. And Thursdays, I'm doing a Bible study. God bless.

0: thank you for making a way where there seems to be no way. A roadway in the wilderness and a river in the desert. Thank you for touching your people today. Healing broken hearts. Healing broken bodies. Thank you, God.
1: Thank you, Lord.
0: Make a way where there seems to be no way.

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I've redeemed you. I've called you by name. You are mine. When you go through the deep waters, they will not overwhelm you. You will not drown. And when you go through the fire of oppression, the flames will not consume you. You will not be burned up. For I am the Lord your God, the Holy One of Israel, your Savior." My friend, there is no storm that is too big that God cannot calm in your life today. Maybe a storm in your business, storm in your marriage, a storm of disease raging in your body. I want you to hear these words from the Savior tonight. "Peace, be still. Peace, be still. And know that I am God."

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And Psalm 107, verse 20 says, He sent His word and healed us.

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The same power is in His Word. So we're going to put His Word on our lips and sing it back to Him. And as we do, let His Word touch you. Yeah.

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In the name of Jesus. And be healed. Be healed in Jesus' name. 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

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It's a command. So be at rest. Because while we're worshiping, guess what? God is working in ways.

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Arise in the midst of your people. Be enthroned.

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And how many of those people do we have here tonight? Look at that. We're going to build a throne with our praise for the King of Kings and Lord of Lords. Amen.

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All we do and all we say. Hallelujah.

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And yes, He is the God who painted the stars and the universe. That's how big and how powerful He is, but yet He knows exactly where you're living today. He knows where you've been. He knows where you are. And He knows where you're going. He holds our future in His hands. Amen. So, Lord, we do say thank You for that. Thank You, thank You, thank You. That You know our past, You know our present, and You know our future. We do say thank You. Thank You.

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Hallelujah. Thank you, Lord. From the bottom of our hearts, we say thank you.

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We need you, Lord. Oh, we need you, we need you, we need you. To come and rescue us, God. Come and rescue us. Where else can we turn? You alone have the keys to eternal life. So, Lord, we put our trust and our faith and our confidence. We put our future in you tonight. We're going to trust in you. We need you, Lord.

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He's holy. He alone is worthy. Worthy is the Lamb who was slain. We bless you, Lord. We give you glory. We give you honor.

There's power in the name of Jesus tonight. Lord, I thank you that your power is here to heal, to save, to deliver. Hallelujah. We exalt your name, God. Your name is more powerful than cancer. Your name is more powerful than heart disease. Jesus, your name is more powerful than AIDS. Your name is more powerful than any sickness that we can name tonight. And although the doctors may say it is incurable, Jesus, with you nothing is impossible. And we put our trust and our faith in you tonight, God. As we lifted up your name and we build a throne for you with our praise, you are here among us right now. So, Lord, I ask you to heal your people tonight. In the name of Jesus, be healed. Be healed in Jesus' name. Nothing is too difficult for him. You may have received a report that brought fear to your heart. But his name, Jesus, can heal the sick, can save the lost, can deliver you from a hopeless situation tonight. Jesus, come and touch those right now. I speak healing to your bodies now. Be healed. In the name of Jesus, let your healing power flow through this auditorium. In the name of Jesus, we look to you, God. We thank you for the finished work on the cross, our healing, our deliverance. All of our fears we lay at your feet, God. Here in your presence, we come to you. Give everything to you, because we know that you are able to turn any situation around. So we look to you tonight, God, to come to our rescue. Give it all to him tonight. Don't hold anything back. Give it to him tonight.

Just give it to Him. Give it to Him right now. Lord, we give it to You. Everything, everything, everything. Forgive us for making You too small. Forgive us.

And for those of you who are here, discouraged at the end of your rope, I pray in Jesus' name that you would receive fresh vision, fresh strength from Him tonight, fresh direction. Open our hearts, open our minds, God. We've exhausted our source of solutions, but you've only begun, God. So we put our trust, our faith, our confidence, our future in your hands. And I know you are able to do exceedingly abundantly above all that we could ever ask or think. You are wonderful. You're magnificent. And we praise you. And we worship you this night in Jesus' name.

wonderful. He's a magnificent God. Yes, he is. Yes, he is. Wonderful. Magnificent God. Hallelujah, Lord. We give you praise. We give you glory. We give you honor. You are wonderful. You're magnificent. You're incredible. God, we thank you for being with us here tonight. Yes, we thank you, Lord. This last song, we kind of just did the last song, I guess, but there's one more thought I'd like to leave with you, and it is, when it's all said and done, we have to examine our motives. Why do we do what we do? And it should be for the purpose of Him. It should be out of the motivation of love and not any hidden agendas. So, Lord, that's our prayer. We want to do all this for you because that's really what matters. St. Francis of Assisi said, "Preach the gospel always, and if necessary, use words." And I think people ought to see our motivation clearly in the way we do our business, the way we minister the gospel. It ought not to be just with words only, but in actions from our heart and from the right motivations. So this song asks a lot of good questions.

accomplish the purpose for which it is sent. And Psalm 107 verse 20 says, He sent His word and healed us.

0: to me with doubt that if Jesus walked into your room and touched you, that you would be healed. The same power is in his word. So we're going to put his word on our lips and sing it back to him. And as we do, let his word touch you. To say, be it unto me according to your word.
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Yes, you are. 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

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Give us this day our daily bread. Forgive us our trespasses, as we forgive those who trespass against us. Lead us not into temptation, but deliver us from evil. 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

Psalm 24. 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How many want the King of Glory to come in here tonight? 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

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We worship you, Lord. We worship you.

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So you're here with us right now, Jesus. We thank you. Presence with

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Have you not known, have you not heard, the everlasting God, the Lord, the creator of the ends of the earth, neither faints nor is weary. There is no searching of his understanding. He gives power to the weak, and to those who have no might, he increases strength. Even the youths shall faint and be weary, and the young men shall utterly fall. But those who wait on the Lord shall renew their strength. They shall mount up with wings as eagles. They shall run and not be weary. They shall walk and not faint. Teach us, Lord, to wait.